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K. Edu, Scars, Ovi, Papa, I don't know. Mini a penny or boss, and you mean when you mean funny cry and see George Osuman son. 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
2: 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One pet a chill cry. And ne, I done a real. I done so. On the form, trust some account officials. Prefer officials as so formal. Was saying, yeah, no one, no more than any. Never my end to me, dear, you're my two for. I won't my name. On the form, the echoes of a problem and echo. 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
0: 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I'm the amount of fair since I'm no case for you could put the for and that's also my for go for which friend number now on what about you also sabre your day mom no case yeah friend number be maybe watch on
1: 0533 0533 0 1 0 1 4 1 4 1 4 1 0 1 5 1 5 1 4 1 4 1 4 1 4 1 4 1 4 1 4 1 4 1 4 1 4 1 4 1 4 1 4 1 4 1 4 1 4 1 4 1 4 1 4 1 4 1 4 1 4 1 4 1 4 1 4 1 4 1 4 1 4 1 4 1 4 1 4 1 4 1 4 1 4 1 4 1 4 1 4 1 4 1 4 1 4 1 4 1 4 1 4 1 4 1 4 1 4 1 4 1 4 1 4 1 4 1 4 1 4 1 4 1 4 1 4 1 4 1 4 1 4 1 4 1 4 1 4 1 4 1 4 1 4 1 4 1 4 1 4 1 4 1 4 1 4 1 4 1 4 1 4 1 4 1 4 1 4 1 4 1 4 1 4 1 4 1 4 1 4 1 4 1 4 1 4 1
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0: 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oba oma o to no vote me Bible says and pen time none what the here.
1: Yes.
0: At the same kukosi. Now they all down to their genomai. Well they also want to come to genomai. Now friend any shadow paya. But say problem bia, problem bia. I say I can do all things through Christ who strengthens me. At major apostle koko poriti wo timi ade nyina ye stand up Christ wa said the deity. Enter the phone for number way 0533 0533 01 01 41 41 41 0533 0533 0533 01 41 41 41 41 41 41 41 41 41 41 41 41 41 41 41 41 41 41 41 41 41 41 41 41 41 41 41 41 41 41 41 41 41 41 41 41 41 41 41 41 41 41 41 41 41 41 41 41 41 41 41 41 41 41 41 41 41 41 41 41 41 41 41 41 41 41 41 41 41 41 41 41 41 41 41 41 41 41 41 41 41 41 41 41 41 41 41 41 41 41 41 41 41 41 41 41 41 41 41 41 41 41 41 41 41 41 41 41 41 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
0: 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Being led by the Holy Spirit, may a ready now go upon to me no answer all kind. Order for me no be born pay kakra. The answer no pay born be question no. Master was saying, "Sa wo yari ya, to sana mo webi, pe ensure me so ready on so." I have a self first you on the more. Find some of the soul. Never a cuss already. I never want pay away. Yeah, I can't say right now. Point on a dream, sir. And now, my chin, sir. I dare be I a summit bog. I want a blabble.
1: My God.
0: I dare be I a Osia crime. I'm in the middle.
1: Jesus.
0: Now, I'm bane.
1: My God.
0: And you're crying,
1: Jesus.
0: I bow away a ray of blood, boom.
1: My God,
0: and none of pay. If I dare some of me, I just say, I know what I'm doing. That
1: be done.
0: Never any to be dear. I pray in the air. Have you ever two for any money? They got ya on a free Sanka. I a physical.
1: My God,
0: and I can't choose us how we are.
1: Jesus,
0: I can't be in Cabinia with beer. 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
1: My God.
0: Na so Bible say. Enya ye no honam ni mo ja na nyo. Odofo. Je wona mi men fa sha dum ni atai.
1: Da bidda.
0: They was so ready to me.
1: My God.
0: She said, they be ready to me. What?
1: Jesus.
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0: 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And then pay. 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
1: Jesus.
0: Cause it's all about training every boy. 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
1: My God. 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New police station ma. Uso police station ma. 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The police new police station ma fa number yi umatrufu yi. 0533 01 01 41 41 41 41 41 41 41 41 41 41 41 41 41 41 41 41 41 41 41 41 41 41 41 41 41 41 41 41 41 41 41 41 41 41 41 41 41 41 41 41 41 41 41 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41 41 41 41 41 41 41 41 41 41 41 41 41 41 41 41 41 41 41 41 41 41 41 41 41 41 41 41 41 41 41 41 41 41 41 41 41 41 41 41 41 41 41 41 41 41 41 41 41 41 41 41 41 41 41 41 41 41 41 41 41 41 41 41 41 41 41 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
0: of Jesus. Where can I
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pass there you will see a nice house or a nice building painted with gold. Painted with gold color. One man is sorry dying. 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At your mother, my servant, Jesus and Mary. School one man, who do one man, quemmy down one man, fit a foot be one man, quemmy down more. Who for Sakwan Saku and beer, and a more beer, a dear son. 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Now on your cup of beer on your cup on and I'll cross any back. 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

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Yes, so you have a courtman, can I be say a nine? Maybe I walk with your baby, I walk with Trana, was some Joe Warner, or two one when I win your baby, you know. 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If you woo free walk on, Uncle Yenny, Papa Passau, may come to know. 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Abacacho say, I send them a mebunaba, or to me, or a young guy, or to Magas or Bar, or no travel by Jimmy Dabos, Debbie. Oh, no, by a cow, bring your crab down, my dear Chia Cobaby, San and Nate, meant to be bred about San Moti. It will banner only or name Papa and one in the Tiano. 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

0: Amen. 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They sacrificed to the Baals, and they burned incense to images. It was I who taught Ephraim to walk, taking them by the arms, but they did not realize it was I who healed them. 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
1: Amen.
0: Amen.
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0: 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No, God sent Joseph ahead into Egypt to prepare the way for Jacob and his sons. In Tikwana is Egypt. 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
1: Yes.
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1: Hallelujah.
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0: 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What Joseph's brother did to dear brother was meant for evil. But God used it for good. Look at Genesis chapter 50, verse 20. 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A common brim. The combrain by, you know. And one name we are seeing now in here, ever. 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What dear one, and I was, what do you trip him, pimp? 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Me fear busiem. Minianiano or dofu ebaniha probably onyame di wakosie Misraim.
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1: Yes,
0: 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Hallelujah.
1: Amen.
0: Because of Joseph, Israel were kept alive during the severe famine and were able to multiply in the ensuing years. And now Joseph went to Nini Anumini in Akopie Mizrim. Ne papa kam. Hallelujah.
1: Yes.
0: Then now Joseph was so. Any neja Israel. Omwase Ekodori wo Mizrim. Amen.
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0: Inti Hosea. A triumphony of the Exodus se onyankopon ewo abadaye e de mane ma empo na oji won free won kwaso.
1: Yes.
0: Amen.
1: Amen.
0: The emphasis is not on Israel, the unfaithful wife, but on Israel, the ungrateful son. Hosea asabi okai nye ne botae ne eye goma nti engina Israel, a unfaithfulness of Israel, no, ne yere no. Name um ejina. Say Israel, anya no kwa fuose wo yeba. 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Yentumi dino kure. 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But despite all these things, our wickedness, our evil deeds, our hidden agendas, yes. Yet the tender love of God. Praise the Lord.
1: Hallelujah.
0: Onyameba. Sana asemi or kache. It was when Israel was a child, I loved him.
1: Yes.
0: And out of Egypt, I called my son.
1: Amen.
0: We are kwadano. Brawe tsanina. No nyameto.
1: Odo.
0: 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Ubeji ufilmu. Oma ufamudi.
1: Yes.
0: Amen.
1: Amen.
0: Amen.
1: Amen.
0: So the Exodus as a tender father reveals who the God who has freed his son from the bondage. Nyameba. Senyame de wuye nyine de wukoso nyina de ofemu nyina so nyame ajiwe film etim wodi nyina nyema wodi sai nkofo nyina mu no kai se onyame na ajiwo
1: yes
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1: amen
0: okay verse 3 to 4 na a tramphony, I would do the chair, or tre a jano no da, or danny de bra war,
1: yes.
0: How the father's love was demonstrated even in the wilderness. The last in here, we in your journey, I can say, you are tired, you
1: suit.
0: One poboa, eh,
1: Debbie.
0: In Tisamphony, and a chachreye. So verse 3 to 4, I say, it was I who taught Ephraim to walk, taking them by the arms, but they did not realize that it was I who healed them. I led them with cords of human kindness, with ties of love.
1: Yes.
0: Then to them, I was like one who lifts a little child to the cheek, and I bent down to feed them. Hallelujah.
1: Amen.
0: Yeah, kaimae.
1: Then so, me na me jiji Ephraim tata. 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
0: Hallelujah. 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
1: Yes.
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1: Amen.
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0: Nti wo sɛ the loving father not only carried his son out of bondage, but he taught him to walk and tenderly carried them during the wilderness journey. When your men don't know, and for one could do baby, let's sign it. Name on Pijawo, or the one to Nakuku. Now, Oji won't feel quasum, or brand the best son of the four. 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
1: Amen.
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3: 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To be a usi a good kind of son, no. The beyond treacher, but need tree of machine crano. Any tea needed transfer because yes, was Samson Reno, the Yanko Pansem. 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Oh, prepare him out of the cough. Yes, you're paying in an agro, crabbing Albania. Yanko Pon and no man, or don't know, or don't know, yes, or then to Nabo Trek, or bishop. 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
7: Service
0: 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That's a
7: Nana Bromani.
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7: Yamisham, Papa.
0: Yeah, my happy birthday.
7: Madame, and I'm here. I should be. Yamisham, Papa, oh, Mana. 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
0: Maria do Marita, says
7: my papa, she and Miss Reno. 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They said, Dominican, there was Santa Catcher. 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

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And you say, yeah, I ain't ever seen a car. 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GH and GH Isaac Ofolipoku Chairman, maybe I will be a memoache. 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I mean, come here, come here, come here. Then I check here, or here, me more check, bafu. 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
1: 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in the band number or related to in zama 1 year in the band any other thing on your demand now yeah yeah pense money you hunde food inflation waba form to 3.1% in July 2026 June no yeah 3.9 na sisi 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

0: 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Inflation yɛ increases in prices of goods and services. 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
2: 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The Casa Obesi fire post, a fire station, my away. Mati police post, a womb, away. Daycare, away. 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
4: The month of August provides us with another opportunity to deepen our commitment. Throughout the month, the association will organize a number of activities, including alumni learning sessions, of which we will be hosting some members of the alumni from other universities here on campus. There will be a mentorship for students and members, and so any students, any member of the Alumni Association who wants to speak to someone for guidance, there will be that opportunity to do so through our career platform. There will also be an alumni networking programs and membership mobilization activities. But the highlight of it all will be the official inauguration of the Greater Accra Chapter.
1: Janet Sisifu eye Global Chairperson ma UENR Alumni Association ne kwakwara no na Head of Documentation and Publications ema Asuaponyi Reverend Kakari Amoa enso edin sem kakra eto echire
5: And find graduates of the University of Energy and Natural Resources across the world wherever you go in Ghana and outside Ghana in academia in government in business in engineering in agriculture renewable energy finance, environment, technology, entrepreneurship, meet them. You find members of the university community or members of the university alumni, graduates of the University of Energy and Natural Resources, performing them. The investments that we make for the University of Energy and Natural Resources are not the billboards that we mount, are not the social media posts that we make.
1: 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One more nanope was so yemu. One of boy chidom aye minu abe moso from Nelson. One of my was akai or Facebook ni YouTube. 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
1: 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independent masters mfie bi a na atwam ansa na awurade yesu ɛba honam mu na wobɛtra se sɛ onipa na wobɛhyɛ n'adwuma ase na ɔde ɔfrɛ ɛma nipa sɛ wɔmo ɛmɛyɛ n'akyidifoɔ no na yɛwɔ nipa bi a wɔmowɔ 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The concept of discipleship is central to the Christian faith. 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Discipleship in Christianity is more than belief. 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
1: 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And yes, what you do, it is a yen sire, a yen for free, our deba was a tremu. And to hear Paul, who more chocoma, Ephesians 4, Ephesians chapter 2, verse 10, Ephesians 4, Timian in Chamudua, or come what some say, was it you are created for good works, or frawa, and sire, what they man, we and yame, workmanship of God, nyame se sam nyame ye ofofro so obanante ne mu ye hwe se de bible no sika no
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1: 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Commitment in say commitment in a year. Ahufama. Ahufama no be a one who fama or ya deno. Yen shenu and sano aye. Ofro pemu a sub aye. Luke chapter 14, verse 32-33. Luke 14:33.
2: Sanson na mumu biara. 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And ye missy.
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1: 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You do away with things that conflict with the word of God. Never any nya mea semono ekun and then emfano. So yeah naturally. 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
2: Good morning, Papa.
1: What do you want to say?
2: I'm so proud of you, Papa. I'm so
1: proud of you. Yeah, merci. Antomasa, what do you want to
2: say? I said, I'm sure, Papa, I did a baby. So I'm going to help my children. I'm going to help you. What is some pain, baby? 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
1: Amen. Amen. 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Hello. 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You my dad
3: say.
1: You offer your budget to you.
3: The community sent out to the man of India, Yeah, can so unyame after me some of young fabra. 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
1: Nyame enka wonso hu ye pa. 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
4: Papa, if I tell you I'm so you enka papa na king can in this baby bram.
1: Enka wonso origin Nigeria.
4: Papa mo teacher no do are very good. Monsieur Duranso, Antonio Abidofaket, Jimmy Jason, Pastor Jerry, name me boss for this round to watch. No bonito, a champ of both film of Okata, and no jambuama in my trinka. Oh, me, Papa can send me. I say, a Latin system in your components a moo. So, no, we could do my money or your chrome for a Latin system. To me, say, or Jenya for Jacobi, why wouldn't you be in qua? 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
6: 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The more now, but dear, dear, dear, and you can so could be here to you, apart from Christ. 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
1: Oh, Benji, what's your pay?
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1: come. 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
3: so. 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
1: Oh, 2 p.m. I'm sure you pass off. 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
3: On Chiramo so
1: far. 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
3: 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And then, said the assembly, I said, a mere 2 p.m. from the chauffeur film. You're sure to be the air from the chauffeur film. You ain't showing your mother about it, eh?
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4: Hello.
1: Pastor, good morning.
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5: hello
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5: Pacho, we are an anacruci for you.
1: And I never did it.
5: And a person and an asset and for the catch and that's the chassis. Oh, it's a baby. I'm saying it's a make a note. Once I left a family and Yamia software and Yamia for a boo. So we are suffering Yamia for our old brown wasp. Oh, man, who so? Who let KTT? I be the allow. Oh, no, who are you? Who's that from Bano? You in a prayer home with him. Oh, for you, I hope for a woman with him. 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
1: 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Papa said, aside and Tomansa, a man and muscle. I say, I'm yas on a bama man, Kwan. And tea,
7: hello,
1: yema, a man or so, your way, Anusia, yema, a man or so chance, and Nimpa be unanimous, and man Kwana, with me, Afre Abasona, once or so, and your master, my bayano, with me,
7: hello,
1: hello, good morning.
7: Good morning, Sir Peter.
1: What you want to say?
7: Oko.
1: Yeah, they are my assistant.
7: Oh, what for you? Because I feel quite as the opener.
1: Oh, what for? Gawa Yakit,
7: Sir Peter. And come Yakit, Sir Peter. On Samar Bay, Yen Tina has to come. Above for me, wow, I still be watching one side of Mabiano. Your boba, because we are blue. So I'm quite into my air. Also for a sort of material. You could have Mansia, a tre, Obia, a chat will be our own national year for. Oh, free money, no papa moon, not free money, papa moon, not aqua, bonina. About for me, I'm a poor papa, probably as we are, I would think to me, but poor papa, so Vita. Now, me some papa, and I'll pay some of that bed, I'm not a man, and Kwan womb. Is that I think we ain't seen anything as a friend because he's here, a yellow cock and quite game, never mind to bra, could see bra and say bra, I show more bra. 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
8: Hello.
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8: Adumo.
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8: Yo, tell me Madam Ruth.
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8: 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Near between a 2 month and one dear boy, a brat.
1: I dear six this one William. 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

That's right, Isra 1045 FM, Sunday morning. Oh, glory be to God. Say, oh, I said that is me, was it done here? Can you say that, Bomo? Now, yeah, the Machedian Pony and Crumpon. I know pay a Radin Yanko Pony. And then the house is fully packed. I have some legends joining me in worship this morning. You were legends, be how more joining me and pay. Obeti Wonka. Send your muhu flyers, no. Yem Papa. Nana Furi, our Hasei. Sanso and the legendary. 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LD Jarin, so Tenenka. 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Yebe Ramona, what Onyamin Crofon canope. Nah, it's all about legends in praise. Abraidian Munyam, Machedian Ponyan Crompon, Anope, Medinios of Jeremiah, Eradinian Cupon Shawanope, Sewa joining me, Nayedia Ye and Machedian Ponyan Crompon. We'll be live on Facebook very soon now, so I join here. Anope. Obit me so about TikTok, no washi ye be Anope. Onyamia who are deni to me, Abasa, Ayekesia, Amayen. 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
2: 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And when they hear idea, manage who? What you want? Catch your power. Say what you want. What you crave? Who's your money boy? Aye. Na and they hear come when album together in praise. Yes. Empire Beja. Legends in praise. So before we zoom into the legends in praise, no, and up we have some legends in worship. And y'all grow crap. Na ayuaye dia kotamu ewo legends in praise na mini so nyame aho oden ene na basa owo maye no ebeye kese na onyame tumi bede di ewo eye church of pentecost eye afrancho central auditorium ho na ebaso 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When you make this away, but you can't afford to miss. That is legends in praise. And there, I have some of the legends here. So we have some legends in worship this morning. Now, we are going to tell you what praise. And Cheme Bobby, you know, now, hey, and you will meet your chair, papa, papa, papa, papa, papa, papa. So I'm going to ask you. Yakupon Isra or Mopa Papa Papa. So made that organizers need to say or bring these great legends together in worship. Na unyankopon abasa ayekesi. Sabre and chairman acknowledge you, baby. I would be a mammy who say your first timer. Mammy who a hin a jana so anope, a hin and a jano aso anope. Mr. Buafo Uwo UK and Nanaya Wawuda. Happy birthday to you, belated one. 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Happy birthday to you, nana. 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So, okay.
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2: Titi bring me vans and so aha. Aha, and we are legends in worship. And you did Titi Remy Evans and so in elbow keyboard. No, legends and ya grow crap. And the legends in praise will be wonderful. Oseni Katechie Frifa, Professor Kofi Abraham, Nana Fori, Higa Pia, Elder Ejari. And now, Omuni, now, bet your monk of idiom. How do you crowd? And chow bet your monk and ya grow crap. Near Owu or Calvary, so short, why yen sent Chenny and Ope? 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

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So, me will be a Janasa. Every year, Ope, when you meet Jam Rama, Patra Musa Radema Ujano and Sane Mame. Receive the fire of God. Oh, Abrabo. You can leave that message for me. 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I receive the fire. I got the fire. When you meet Jano Kenya and Ope.

0: ye nana ye mame Mary Banama mama no pay wo ji oja no oja ni ye adwuma
1: beta wo sane se
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1: now help me welcome my brother Kwakutai come on brother they are
0: over you Mrs. Emilia Sanchez jana so wo USA Madam Ruchira Mate and Papa Menama 2 wo si jana so

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Jacob Force Nusi Jana so was Central Region Salt Pond and Opey okay. Daniel Kwasi Asari Jr. Usi Jana so Okeri and Opey so Mr. Diwa Asari Nyankopo Enshamo Emame.

0: so be yale wa haseya. 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
1: Erama ni masika o se jana so won patase e. Okay.
0: Hey! Every case is broken.
1: That's right. Anti me wo agree crom won se o se jana so ho anopay wa ye shi.
0: Padalata,
1: IGP Abuakwa, God bless you this morning, okay?

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Oh, I put you a jana so be first. I put you be first. God bless you, great man. Okay. Abigail or Sepoko say, oh, receive you on Yami Janope. Now help me with your friend Poma also receive you on Yami Janope. And a name from Kunsiko Jokrom also receive you on Yami Jan. Mama want to come out. Yanko Ponchamina. And I have free from Poma from Bulkrom Estate also Jijana no pay. Mr. Diwa Asarios will receive you, Nyami Jano Pei. Original Nigeria, building constructor, Osuja no Yekesiano Pei.

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You can send your message this morning 0247 66 33 33.

0: That's right, I know pay. 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Yen papa, yes, Professor Kofi Abraham, he gap your muni na ne ye kabo mashe radi ni munyam na unyami to me a beggars. Papa, in the next 5 minutes, ma unyami en asemun kase ubi ho e mami na ye fan sorry radi anope.
1: Yedi radi ase oyanku von shira ni na drum enko ubibia so ekan kan Isra FM ene ne juma yefoy na. And I know pay the Oyankopon and some poor by year. Me and Sunny and name be Edmay was some in Numa, a day in the moon. Now, on which in a year, you were a sorry Muankasa. Now, ye die ye and income for Emma Oyankopon. And into Minumi and Kayanwe. Now, your fair and we say Oyankopon and Sam. But two for Yankopon, I would to me a day in Naya, they were sick. And I know pay so. And Radia Bonia say, what do matter qua? And then we should have a brilliant so I will straight out from Adamo. And the giant wish I was, Bacassa, or was Samu, or near the Jesus Christ, the Dimus, our Timon God, Cassa, Amen.
0: Amen.
1: And the other place, so Radassa, my new channel, I get to be. I put you send me, and I made the air my warm. I don't want them, Nibble Brena, a soon ever brebomu. Nibble Brena, a woman, the ever brebomu. Your bomb pie, your dim pie, num pie, your sea radiassa. Yatsinasi or Concro Yemu, Nasni Nechino, Abrebum Yemen Koye, and you may be Bebasa. Yeura 31st, Yeura 5 January, our DC Yemu, Yaka Radifico Sungue Radiso, Yenia Copot in Tami, and they be said I would be bring out to Nenim, Nasminia Bamaminia Bar, Sin and they be said any be Enko Ye, Yansan Kanda as you said, Premise and Fail Adroso, but in underpay, means soon Christ said. God has given us 5 keys for a successful life. O Yankopon ami esofwa, I would do a num. 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Aye, Sinase, send ye O Yankopon as some is it here. Live according to God's word. Sinase, send ye O Yankopon as some is it here. Every say, O Yankopon as some aka. Our Joshua woman, it's about teach a moa a year and watch it. It's about conch a moa and watch it, sir. A man in Lemu may everyone no moon. Now, Jenny, who are we any under Joe? 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
0: 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Martin, Prophet Martin Bonsu say Yakuponsha or Shea Wadan Kwame. Or say, this is legends and pa. Legends are legend. Sanokai, legends are legend.
2: They are living legends.
0: Living legends and pa. 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
0: that's right Jude
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0: Okay, Jamna, and a pain, and a for you, huh?
6: Nana for you, the Nenum Gene and Yum Kitwao, the legend, Nenum Made Papa. 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
0: Okay.
1: Now what I do is to hype the gospel.
0: Okay.
1: Yeah, into come a TikTok. Yeah, the name is the Gospel Hyper.
0: The Gospel Hyper.
1: See, we did a job called near the Adams. I'm not paying. Oban home with them, but oh, you did.
0: Untenenka.
1: Untenenka. I'm just answering what they say. On the ball, I could come pay. I'm say I pay. But now you share yesterday. You man one two be. Na yesterday tio for say nyame adoma ene dwumedie na ekoso no
0: ene na eba so ene ya
1: ene na 4 p.m. the church of pentecost
0: worship eba so
1: legends in praise
0: legend and anopa de na legends in worship e wi ade na legends in praise eba so e ye papa na for your wo so
1: bacho da so.
0: Okay.
1: Oda so na meka se ono na enam no so
0: ene dwumedie no eba so. Okay.
1: If you know,
0: because
1: me who no na me nya that idea no, and I'm in KB Media,
0: okay,
1: and so it's so soon. And see, so I was the first person to bring him on the social media,
0: okay.
1: Then I'll call YouTube, TikTok, baby, and I'm yardum, wafa baby,
0: okay.
1: Then share papa, in fact, the legends are motiasia or more, you who saw more horn, you tear monument, a bit yas, but everyone who chimpa, but he.
0: Can you name a final question? Maybe some say, Papa, the new musica. I say, what bon you my GD baby say,
1: that new musica. Truth be told, I have a platform cassier, you need to be in chantro. A Jafuria, you juma, but Ugra ni Pima, which in a platform snow or Tonyuma, you only say. But akuma or the year a jumano.
0: A command
1: and yeah and who and fason in
0: woody.
1: Maybe party or so a high nine. I didn't know say basa. When I mean who I'm snow, this shouldn't happen. Okay. You have to do something in order to push them. Yeah, more moon once and sana.
0: Yeah,
1: show when you're so many. We have to do something to honor them. And this will be one of the sponsors you made dinner. Yeah, the normal betuja obia betumia sponsor na yen fam pushing penifo na nyum ne nyina ni de guitar and oba unya we want to put all his songs on the
0: guitar platforms. Yes.
1: After this program.
0: Okay.
1: Yes, and be obi a person or search akokompe na unya ye betwa ni video nso e be ba beto YouTube na me ye yen hye bebre.
0: Okay. Yen hye bebre pa boni se rade mani so aba.
1: Amen.
0: Ibrena enye shramari yase.
1: Amen.
0: All right. So ene time ni yase.
1: Acho nyame aduma enumere 4 p.m. pepepe. 4 p.m. pepepe.
0: Okay. Ewa na venue no ewa here.
1: Venue no the Church of Pentecost Afrancho.
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1: 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It is a ufri offense wana se techima eba ewa wonsani faso.
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1: 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When you see a Uber truck with him, or left, I saw no word. Can't hope. I saw that fair. Mom ran in shame. I'm in the
0: Okay.
1: Ubi am ran in shame.
0: 4 p.m.
1: 4 p.m.
0: 4 p.m.
1: 4 p.m.
0: And now, all the legends in now ever together. Written here saying,
1: but you're free.
0: Oh,
1: you're free.
0: What in enough for Reba?
1: But why?
0: Osi any katechi for ever. Professor Kofi Abraham.
1: But why?
0: Elder Jareba,
1: Okay. Hega
0: Piaba, any anyum to phobia be the Kahobano, Nina, Uzi gate finish,
1: a free
0: Yamasha Ganaka,
1: free entry,
0: Uncle Fawa Fama,
1: Mifacha, a free entry, Bashoa. I
0: was ever Kumasi, yeah, 20, way a ye Kumasi in Ayadia, a Santiman in Ayadia, and now in rain on night, right?

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0: number
1: no so
0: number no si so for the last time
1: 0241 0241 14 14 94 94 0241 0241 14 14 24 24 94 94.
0: That's right. Nyakopon onsha baba menu wie finally. Se obi pɛ wo fo dwumadi akwanya wo.
2: Ebacho akwanya wo hopa.
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2: Yɛ mɛka no sa akwanya deɛ Yesu nti.
0: Bebre, oh,
2: oh,
0: that's right. Meaning, say social media handles and that fina, yeah, can you mess any? And check, you be no papa.
1: Or TikTok account, yeah, okay, TikTok account.
0: So, TikTok account, the Indian
1: at Ejafuri Music.
0: At Ejafuri Music. Ejafuri Music. That is the TikTok account. At Ejafuri Music. Okay, you bet me a follow new
1: hope.
0: Nabi Biennia.
1: And a mall of the videos, no, the Gospel Hyper. And ABTV online.
0: ABTV online. And a Gospel Hyper.
1: Both on TikTok and YouTube.
0: YouTube. Papa, you call final message out the get here for now. You call.
2: Yo, but your M say Ubi sa Ubi so we be sa question be an SNK. We nyam well.
0: Ebane say na and your ma uncle send you see pen no one young money and na bibi.
2: Per se sa you know dim we any crab said a beya. 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
2: 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And Omomania Co, social media. 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
3: day. 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
2: 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Yes, Nana Furi and I'm a special guest and opay. 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

0: 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And now Sofu Peter. Yes. He celebrate too, so do happy birthday, young champ. Emmanuel Okumujifo wedding kunim ama wasoy. Mami fab wa phone krato me ba na yabaya sorry so.
1: Na ukuno obeda de. 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
2: 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double 3 double 3 double 3 double 3 double 3 double 3 double 3 double 3 double 3 double 3 double 3 double 3 double 3 double 3 double 3 double 3 double 3 double 3 double 3 double 3 double 3 double 3 double 3 double 3 double 3 double 3 double 3 double 3 double 3 double 3 double 3 double 3 double 3 double 3 double 3 double 3 double 3 double 3 double 3 double 3 double 3 double 3 double 3 double 3 double 3 double 3 double 3 double 3 double 3 double 3 double 3 double 3 double 3 double 3 double 3 double 3 double 3 double 3 double 3 double 3 double 3 double 3 double 3 double 3 double 3 double 3 double 3 double 3 double 3 double 3 double 3 double 3 double 3 double 3 double 3 double 3 double 3 double 3 double
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2: Yes,
1: and I celebrate your 50th anniversary, no? 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
2: efu gina mpa yes ntunsa fro bia obia
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2: baba aso no wo atonsu
1: ramzia why police station wa seria nkwa
2: aso da kase pa
1: why police station e chwa
2: obi na cross denim na unsa cross denim kakraka
1: eh
2: saa so da
1: That's right. Yet on Safro BBR, so be I'm running and shared radio. Money, no pay up a son in my class. Sorry, obey me a frame 0247 66 66 double 3 double 3 0247 0247 66 66 double 3 Kwamina Gideon, meaning say, Udia son of pay Kwamina Stereo Mix, my brother. God bless you so much. The chair was saying in an open. So, Kwame, Nyankopon Kaho.

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4: Yeah, that's what they are. 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
6: 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The Battle of Brilliant Ideas is back. And Rantewa and Mabawa wabini ye fra Santemamu, Senior High School Ahudwa Mubesia, Abobo Semwa Puarisa, Adja Chinye Mudo, Adja Jabaso Bodie, and Kodabe Kamutra Bomwa Junin Samwa Kasaku Kodroso. 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

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Only the youngest could have bossed it. 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DJ Frankies, are you made the coolest place free to eat? 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DJ Frankies, are you made the coolest place free to eat? Cause you no defeat. 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

0: 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And we are done.
1: Yeah, man. 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So the deaf man go eat it in them feet. 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DJ Frankies, are you made the coolest place free to eat? Cause you know no defeat. 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

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DJ Frankies, are you made the coolest place for the eat? 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
1: Yes, I'm alive.
0: Reggae is strong.
1: Yes, I'm alive. Reggae is strong.
0: Reggae is strong.
1: Yes, sir. Everybody loves reggae.
0: Yeah, man.
1: No matter what your religious background.
0: Yeah, man. Yeah, man.
1: Everybody loves reggae to the maximum, you know.
0: Teacher.
1: Yes, sir, DJ Frankie.
0: Red and Wagwan.
1: Yeah, man, everything blessed. We give thanks and praise for life. Down also always me, I said, me strong like a pillar in a Zion.
0: Yeah,
1: you
0: man.
1: Understand? Yes,
0: yeah,
1: sir,
0: man.
1: Yes, yeah, sir, man. And everything increase.
0: Yeah.
1: From when we have life, we have everything.
0: Yes, sir.
1: Yes, sir. Yeah.
0: Yes, sir.
1: We be a kama. Yeah, man. Yeah, man. Wagwan, DJ Frankie.
0: Ah, everything cool.
1: Yeah, man, we give thanks.
0: Yeah,
1: I can see everything it. Nice.
0: Yeah, yeah, man. Andra na man she down and die.
1: Andra,
0: yeah, Andra die. Also on kwa die and I'm feeling.
1: Oh yes, yes, yes.
0: But
1: yes,
0: you
1: yes.
0: 9 year 4.
1: I mean kwa me da me feel you, but wo dey dem nim dey ntia on kwa da on feel.
0: Ana
1: nya on kwa wo ye me kwa me da me feel.
0: Rasta man kwa da.
1: Yes, I me blanket ke see be on ta wo dey me kwa na me be kata no.
0: Yes,
1: but wo dey ne dey say obi ane ne line tin o. Ana wo dey wo pese obi chichi mo ana.
0: I me pese me chichi ma ye kwa.
1: Ha ye kwa.
0: Me kasi me chichi Rasta man ya na.
1: Akoyense the youngest Rastafari.
0: Steve the General, Erosion and Speedy Recovery.
1: Yes, sir, yes, sir.
0: I do the catalyst, you know. Erosion and Speedy Recovery.

0: DJ Frankies alongside
1: Fela Tasso de Patois teacher.
0: Were you?
1: Yes, sir.
0: That's when they will be a wenty reggae train. No, honey.
1: Oh, yes, yes, yes, yes.
0: And they were a wenty reggae train.
1: Hmm.
0: Yes, waha.
1: Waha.
0: Yes, and say, Nima de Brown.
1: Yes, sir. Yes, from fully packed.
0: Fully packed.
1: Fully, fully.
0: It's in the own full trainer. Yeah,
1: yes,
0: full trainer.
1: Full trainer, yes, sir. Yes, sir.
0: Full training, so. No about seat belt.
1: Oh yes, yes.
0: Yeah man.
1: Because I need the over speeding.
0: Over speeding.
1: Yes sir.
0: There be over speeding. You be kung kung.
1: You be kung kung for entity aso kaka.
0: Yeah, the corner kaka. Straight,
1: straight, straight. Yes sir.
0: It's your need the reggae training about.
1: Mhm.
0: Because your band should be no bia.
1: Bia. Bia.
0: Yes sir.
1: Yes sir.
0: Yes sir. It's more fire. It's wow. So good team, you know. Me bo me di ana oso abo di.
1: Mhm.
0: Na part wa bo ni then oso di udi ashe.
1: Ashe ho.
0: Yes sir.
1: Yes sir.
0: The name so remains a DJ Frankies alongside
1: Fela Tafsuro de Patois.
0: Yes, sir.

0: Obekai. Yes, I repeating the experience last week.
1: Yes, last week.
0: Yes. Yes, I'm on a straight invitation.
1: Yeah.
0: In the studios of Inshira FM 104.5 on Reggae Train.
1: Yes,
0: sir. Rastafari.
2: It is Rastaman the free sabre cocoa pim said to me and everybody. Rastas,
0: yes, yes, yes, yes. And I can control fully, yeah, fully. Baby, yeah, baby, yeah,
2: baby, yeah, baby,
0: yeah. Come on, so.
2: Yes, sir.
0: Yes, sir.
2: Oh, say.
0: I say,

0: affiliate to any political lie bia yeah akataman so mia me lie bi na meka
1: okay
0: what I say ti meka akataman so we we be fi say bia political lie bi na meka debi
1: is you online now
0: yes sir eh akata yajibe bia san me pa che regatory yajibe bia akataman no so yes
1: yeah
0: the eastern akataman no so and the youngest
1: yes sir
0: straight
1: to our now dream echo say
0: oh yes yeah, give thanks for life everything yeah, bless everything yeah, nice yeah, you know say me that's what thing come am meet her microphone face me na say tough soul be here ko ye come yes I must grace at the end of the day we still have life and yeah. We have to appreciate and give thanks for life every time
1: yeah,
0: you understand yeah. The youngest yes
1: sir yes side is be here ko ye where we need to even crown rastama oh life, when you have life, you have everything.
0: Yeah, man. Everything. Yeah, man.
1: Yeah. Oh, life. Yeah. Oh, dear. One can say, Ja, one year she am out, then your life out.
0: Yes, sir.
1: It's all life.
0: Yes, sir.
1: OBT, me, trotro driver, woot, taxi driver, woot, when you have life, yes, you have everything.
0: Yeah, man.
1: Yes, sir. One but what? You won't go out as you.
0: Yes, sir.
1: Now, me, one year she cried, Ja, one year she cried, man. And kwa oh hum make a kelly like
0: cramp on.
1: Senka we are so good to ya cra part one. Ka unti me
0: unti me the youngest.
1: Yeah man. It's when you have life, you have everything.
0: Yes sir. Yes sir. Yes, everything. Sir.
1: Yeah.
0: I understand. I will give thanks and praise for life. You know, once say you can't be say your life, you no know, any promise to no matter who you are, say we yes can you, say we are here new, say we are default, say we are down.
1: Yes, sir.
0: Be able to me at what any time. And you know that's one kwam kwan for that moment now say yeah, we appreciate it.
1: Yeah, man. Yeah, man. Yeah, man. Yeah, man. Yes, unim say this morning, Rasta man be and a Rasta girl be soon.
0: Mm-hmm.
1: Because the any mabe di credit.
0: Edding.
1: Rasta man be. A su the light be water be a song.
0: Yes sir.
1: Rasta man be su ne rent a song.
0: Yes sir.
1: Rasta man be a su when you're juman. But this morning you may catch a Rasta man a with him and say when you have life.
0: Yes sir.
1: But what
0: you have everything.
1: You have everything.
0: Yes sir. Yes sir.
1: It's manabemun bugra.
0: Bible cracker say living a dog is better than a dead lion.
1: Yeah man.
0: Yeah man.
1: Yeah man.
0: Yeah, man. Yeah, man.
1: Yes sir.
0: Yeah, I understand.
1: To one kwa.
0: So we give thanks.
1: Yeah man. Oh what?
0: Yes sir.
1: Yeah. Obi di obi ka o se no ne. Ene di it kwa is 11th and I ne is 8th.
0: 9th.
1: Yes sir. Ene 9th Rasta man. Obi se obi se 9th on beji nipa ne ba. O dwin ho.
0: Kwa be fa so
1: Jesus. Kwa be fa so obi chia.
0: Yes sir.
1: But o won kwa o wa.
0: O wa di. Yes sir.
1: Obi ya pam ne frejuma mu. Because of entrobi we be chafa no honi ade ade amotifi
0: yes sir
1: boss encourage rasta man who won kwa o wati
0: yeah man
1: part we would own the major
0: yes sir there's hope for the living
1: yeah,
0: yes sir and it that's all homani
1: encourage you
0: encourage
1: share when you are for every school rastas for every school e be at waso university utifi
0: yes sir
1: e be ma bo masters who every first degree utifi because say no encourage you
0: debi
1: rasta man
0: yes sir
1: encourage and you guys want more abemu bo atwa
0: debi
1: obemu abemu abu give up and see
0: yes sir, give up
1: but
0: and see. Yes sir.
1: Engage.
0: I say we keep your hopes behind yeah, life. I say man, when it does work.
1: Yeah,
0: that's what you think when you there. When it does work.
1: When it does work.
0: Be a bit to me.
1: Be a bit to me.
0: Yes sir.
1: Oh, break through the back. Engage.
0: Engage.
1: Oh, yes.
0: Yeah, when you know. Ah.
1: But what?
0: Then interest
1: us break through bebo
0: o break through beba then interest us our reno we so
1: unya bi den interest us our de no unya bi
0: then interest us our ban unya bi
1: se den interest us our ban unya bi

0: But wo won kwan kwan de obewu o.
1: Rasta woman, I would see me. They make a show on his own. When you have life, you have everything. Everything. Yeah, it's in the question of
2: Debbie.
1: Our life now, oh, bon, mean, Madame Fubia Sifi, Madame Fubia Tokan, water pressure, ma'am. 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
1: social media and your pressure,
2: and your grow.
1: Mokwana ni pana bonu be mana your pressure.
2: Your pressure. Debbie.
1: Patwa.
2: Ni pana more pressure on social media no so crampo no. We shine in real life. I ultimately say we crampo there.
1: We are better than Oso wo dwe ho se yi me nua me cosmet we we ka wo dem we ha so akorent
2: eh wa korent
1: obedia
2: your apartment or dem say wa korent ko book apartment to
1: say
2: your apartment we fear or dem
1: yeah me la so nyane fie
2: nyane fie
1: o mane to pressure ma
2: yes sir
1: oso single room a wo ti bo so me so aja utime nyap kakra di twaka
2: wa wo dia yes sir inte na wo so ma wani
1: so pressure be any part wa wo so ma wani so
2: say wo ma wani so
1: ka what you say em obi to pressure ma
2: wo debi
1: o my girl em obi to pressure ma wo
2: debi
1: dey here ni say obenya life nkwa
2: eno anono that's the ultimate
1: yes sir
2: yes sir
1: you are here jumadin
2: you know understand you know life is God's greatest blessings
1: yes sir
2: yes nyakopon shira nkwa pan na nyakopon shira esu mo
1: yes sir nkwa ni nyina so ni say part wa obe hwe ho zuye
2: eno anono No.
1: Yeah, man. But why would I mention?
2: Yes, sir.
1: I was on show who see.
2: Yes, I.
1: And now you talk by your share who see.
2: Debbie.
1: Yeah, dear. What's the same name? Be when you.
2: You understand.
1: Drama.
2: Yes, I.
1: Weed. Mufanche, what was he a
2: Yeah, what's he a
1: car? Massam.
2: Yes, I.
1: You to the be massam.
2: Papa.
1: Pemasa. Patwa.
2: Yeah, man.
1: Rasta man. Upema do do.
2: Yes, I.
1: Patwa.
2: Too much of everything.
1: It's basa open man, open man. Obey the one yeska.
2: Obey the one yeska.
1: Obey the one
2: yeska. Yeah man.
1: What do you want to
2: Oh yes, the youngest. Yes, cause.
1: Yeah.
2: Oni, mase bebe sanu so esesiko. Say oh yeah, my amount fans.
1: Yes sir.
2: Babas oh, chama we die. Ono ono kwa no girl ba akumi enu mi esano.
1: Yeah.
2: Guy oh. Yeah. Onye guy.
1: We beji. Wage
2: mook. We for no more my fans no.
1: Yes,
2: but for my own home, mo baby, I
1: send
2: my page out. Mo baby, to me so, send my page out.
1: Yes, sir.
2: You understand?
1: It's if a brand say ransom man, I would say me Jamaa Semino. Patwa.
2: Jamai. Jamaa.
1: Me say ransom man, I would say reggae train. Me say Jamaa Semino.
2: Yes, sir. I say we share my name direct, no.
1: And I say oh yeah, Jamaa Semino, dear me catch. Now they make me cry, me can't be.
2: Okay.
1: Me cry, me can't hold me. Me kasa, Jamaa kasa.
2: I say we share my name direct. I say we yak.
1: And I say me na ne wuna ati me name.
2: Ah you okay?
1: Me cry, me can't hold.
2: Yes, sir.
1: Yen Jamaa Semino, you see how my pema do do.
2: Mhm.
1: I just say where who koko.
2: Yes.
1: I just say where who tum tum.
2: Yes,
1: sir. Be careful, hey. Oba fa da ba mi sesi
2: e. No watch.
1: Na ko se dem 200 Ghana 300 400 10,000 na ko. Ahe.
2: Na ko.
1: Kama she.
2: She.
1: Patwa. Sai si kana su on ka usie ya. Kasa ubetimi di. Wo sie ni kakankakankaka. Na nka make say kra unim patwa. Ni mame yare o.
2: Yes sir.
1: Make say ni papa yare.
2: Papa yare da.
1: Make say odi obi ka.
2: Mhm.
1: Asa sika sika no bitim dia teka
2: dia sika no so bi. Yes I.
1: Enso no dia komo ba.
2: That moment no ne refi.
1: Ne refi
2: so odi obi ka. Ne refi say ade bi ho no ma dane so pese oyɛ. Ne refi say na moment no bo pese o feel o yi ne sisim feel wo ho.
1: Hwɛ, o ko yi o sisim o my Ghana. Current situation.
2: Ene say wa boka
1: o. O ko yi o sisim patwa. 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
2: see yenya serious so the youngest
1: you ta ba ye serious
2: yenya serious
1: e juma mun ne ye ye mo ba fon kitaye
2: social media no so won say so won fa so bebre
1: yes sir
2: nanso no ye ye ye nyusu no
1: ye ye nyusu ni ye kra
2: ni ye kra
1: but wa social media oni anim adet mi ye
2: ah
1: social media oni adet mi ye
2: young social media nyama wo so bebre obetimi esua aboa anasa ama wo aba ko ni
1: WhatsApp kita yi
2: but wa
1: oni say you can make money from WhatsApp
2: yes sir
1: WhatsApp anga say kita yi.
2: Yes.
1: Eye whole shop ubeti me dia make money. Abraham ko rent shop bia.
2: Yeah.
1: The meeting am making we. WhatsApp your business wo ho.
2: Oh yes.
1: Put me upload ni ma wo ton ni ade ade wo business wo ho.
2: Yes sir.
1: Now dia to status. No ko for
2: share. No ko for share.
1: Eh say part wa wo ton paboa. Eh say part wa ton che. Eh part wa say wo ye bibi say.
2: Abraham ni shop.
1: Wo che obi aka. Any partner from say part wa me yan paboa we.
2: Yes sir.
1: Part wa mobile phone we say me pebi ato patu ame patani we
2: yes sir
1: rasa ma na odi akoma no aju sika
2: pepe you make a good use of social media
1: yes sir
2: and na yen jai say e di ye nyoma
1: e be
2: say abra boda chi yes sir
1: I just say azigi
2: ne di abadi a jai omo so bi akra phone
1: yes sir
2: na unu azigi ne ban no uni bi sanimami sa na spread
1: anu kwa but WhatsApp kita ye ne bitim dia make bibi.
2: Oh yes.
1: You bitim ye dia market. Abia won ko tia KM foka. Won ko tia store e shop bia won na bia ka.
2: Wo she wa wo dem a wo ye business. Won ko
1: wo ye business.
2: Wo di wo she dem wo ye business.
1: Yes sir. And you talk about pebble.
2: Debbie.
1: Ba enkechi.
2: Enkechi.
1: Ye motivate ni e blast.
2: Yes sir. Enkechi.
1: But won na mechi.
2: Yes, enye too late. Obetim ya start in there.
1: But must start
2: yes,
1: in there.
2: Yes, this is the moment. This is the time. Yes, I.
1: Enkechi. It's never too late.
2: It's never too late.
1: Because I too late. No.
2: It's never too late. It's never too late.
1: It's never too late.
2: Yeah, man.
1: Sit up. Rise up. Rise up and risen.
2: Yes, I. Yes, I.
1: Patwa.
2: Yes, I. Yes,
1: I do want to order only more. Wood, Yada,
2: Yada. Yes, but this one, we get trained. Share you to them crying, say, and you're too late.
1: And catchy.
2: Yes, I.
1: Ababa will be team who fefefe would also man and would you omudi and just survive. Jai, sadi, no. But what Jai?
2: Yes.
1: Nay, you money.
2: Yes, sir.
1: And in my baby, Muton, so, Oba, Brashua. I am abini wa mamem boni di na menchia na membona baso. 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
2: 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Na won guest no bi pa otimu se yes.
1: Obi wo ni invest suo ton
2: suo. Oh yes. Ah yenim bebre.
1: Na nyenu bi na no ma mi ton ode hwe wo pa do. Ma mi ton suo no ode hwe wo so wo feri so beton.
2: Wo feri so beton.
1: Na nyen ko ma mi oferi yan ko wo betime wi invest.
2: But
1: when we JHS, SHS now, what is a jaya and our ferry and cabit maybe?
2: You see, any man be no money in Bri or the youngest. Yes, I
1: business.
2: So, my winning Bri.
1: Yenny semi ferry,
2: Yenny semi ferry. ana wo fere de na
1: se so be kasa me fere
2: wo fere
1: badua ye kongrem ya ku peske be di wo fie
2: yes i sanity
1: ko galam se sai ta ko twen ko fo bi o mu she atetem
2: pa
1: o mu risk o mu life no be di wo fie
2: no be di wo fie yes i
1: che badua be kasa me fere
2: wo fere
1: wo ye youth wo je me so wo fere
2: derby Debbie, we are too handsome, we are too pretty. Say we be a juma.
1: What the handsome be a juma? What the pretty be a juma? Oh my Ghana.
2: Oh my Ghana. Oh my Ghana.
1: Fire burns you.
2: To ashes, you know. Yes.
1: See, this morning, you make a choice. It's never too late.
2: It's never too late.
1: Wake up.
2: And catch you. So
1: wake
2: sorry.
1: Up.
2: Sorry, Wada. So sorry. The boy juma.
1: Yeah, man.
2: Yeah, man.
1: More fire.
2: And more fire.

0: Pane me man kofu abo remba before you fat taste of reggae training bra.
1: Yes sir.
0: Na fe no. Ana patwa emfa patwa word of the day ni bra. Ye wi an the taste of reggae training. Aba na fe ma be phone lines na tin na man for so blast na man for aka.
1: Yes sir.
0: E ti patwa word of the day. Ye fam bra na tie for.
1: Yeah man, yeah man.
0: Na yem bon rem na fe ni emfa. Taste of reggae training from bra.
1: Yeah man, yeah man.
0: But before no so mamin come for lenient seasoning powder
1: yes,
0: from
1: yes, yes. Lenient seasoning powder.
0: Yes sir. Yeah, lenient seasoning powder. Padua.
1: Yes sir.
0: Uye aduane a aduane was all day.
1: Oh yes.
0: Opesi we aduane pom pom adene ye dedia. Lenient seasoning powder.
1: Yes sir.
0: And one make come for adiamo. I don't know say ye case lenient seasoning powder was there.
1: So good menum. So good menum.
0: Patwa DJ.
1: Yes sir.
0: Lillian seasoning powder.
1: So good menum. Yes sir. Distance.
0: Kofu we mu am de problem se no mu. Lillian seasoning powder is so good.
1: So good menum. Yes sir.
0: Patwa. So good menum no person o chire
1: say. Eh never person me try ni say. Yes. Say be adwene be we ya we taste. Ah, who so good no ma hwe say eh there. And Lillian seasoning powder and so there.
0: The best so good anum.
1: The best so good anum. Yes sir. Yes sir. I don't know why if you were kitchen hawk crap or not to make a general wife, so so Lillian seasoning powder, and a big woman, and quite out here, so big woman, mammy. What's your say?
0: Yes, I, yeah,
1: Rastafari,
0: yes, I, T. Lillian seasoning powder there,
1: yes,
0: Padua, and one to make out for them,
1: yes, yes, yes, yes.
0: Yeah, for my way, you don't find your jam.
1: No, so good and noon,
0: yeah, no, so good and noon, yeah, so good and noon, so I'm a boo and noon.
1: Uh-huh.
0: Yes, I said, Johnny, not
1: there.
0: And one of them more Johnny, I do.
1: Oh, yes, yes.
0: When
1: yes,
0: he
1: yes,
0: said,
1: yes,
0: money be bringing her, my gun, I have a mink, a rasta woman, or my Johnny, and your day.
1: Oh, yes.
0: The bringer, and say, my Johnny, I had any Lillian seasoning powder.
1: Oh, yes, yes, yes.
0: And now I'm my Johnny, I had.
1: Yes. Lillian, boa man, papa.
0: Boa man, papa. But what? And Lillian, I'm
1: company now. Lillian, I'm buying, I'm going to show more power.
0: Yeah, man.
1: Yes,
0: yeah, man.
1: Yes.
0: Yeah, blessings now. And come out.
1: Yeah, man. Yeah, man.
0: My idea, yeah, mama, it's your yeah. Ghana, yeah, man. I'm
1: a Johnny Day.
0: Because first, Ghana for my binum.
1: Yeah,
0: I'm fancy. I was an old man.
1: Yes, I'm
0: here. I'm a man. I'm a two guns. A bimona first, no, my Johnny Day.
1: Crack, crack, crack, crack, crack, crack.
0: But she said, there be more Johnny because of
1: you. Oh, yes, Lillian Abamo. Yes,
0: I must see there. Johnny Ned, papa, papa, papa, papa, papa, papa. Yes, sir. Hey, Tico Pebby.
1: Oh, yes.
0: I'm our Kudon Kia.
1: Rastafari.
0: Love FM. Kel Chaco Toothpaste.

0: so
1: ani le bia dwen mu yes I
0: ani le bia dwen mu ne wo say yeah yeah my pain
1: pa pa pa pa pa pa
0: share we be kwa against na we are kofo yeah banter
1: battle
0: yeah
1: debate
0: yeah debate
1: yes I na twin sir na basa
0: yes I
1: yeah man
0: ani na me yeah yeah man pain
1: oh yes yes yes
0: ATS school bia mla senior high school sno
1: yes I
0: e bia senior high school we ni senior high school we mo dia hwe so
1: yes
0: me who say yes tin said to us school so din nyina bebre na we debate we your
1: debate club or hono yes
0: yes school ni senior high school so about to debate club
1: oh yes yes okay now me wo JHS from JHS by JHS na no me can debate club no hun bi
0: yes sir
1: yes sir you know very interesting e bia bi wa bi mo nyoma bia won ni me crampo no we call e bi to me kana wo to me say net about we say we force one e to me e dey stand against and I say here force na be ya wo to be prove won say won ni me wo kana

0: thinking.
1: Yes.
0: Teamwork. You meant to say teamwork.
2: Yeah, teamwork.
0: Yes, sir.
2: Yeah, teamwork. Teamwork. No, you na boom na ba kwa. Yes, muti muti. Yes, mbe din kunim.
0: Yes. We a battle.
2: A battle.
0: Yeah, unyani baby. I love FM.
2: Yes, sir.
0: And a kale charcoal toothpaste.
2: Mm-hmm.
0: It's a toothpaste we should do abo.
2: Abo.
0: And one ebe a pause e papa ebe.
2: Oh yes, yes.
0: Osino.
2: Yeah, especially for the white smokers, no yes, sir.
0: Yes, sir. Yes, sir. Rasta man, compared kale charcoal toothpaste.
3: And I knock.
2: Yes. I search and I whisper and I preach. If you say na me sha.
0: Eh, and I'm going to reject you, man.
2: To reject you, man.
0: Yeah, to me, man. Yeah, to me, man. Love to

0: Voice of Young One on issues of natural national interest. Yeah, issues of national interest.
1: Yes, I.
0: Yeah, once you were issues who be on my Ghana.
1: Yeah, man.
0: And go for any womb.
1: Papa.
0: And only a debate.
1: A debate, yes, sir.
0: Yeah.
1: Great initiative. I love FM.
0: Yes, sir.
1: Love FM. Edge on mine.
0: Yeah.
1: Yes, sir. Love FM. Edge on mine. When you come back, you can say, Biakra, and I say, Kumasi. On mine, you know.
0: Yeah.
1: Omo the schools we say eba na school said be debate ya ebe to me solve problem bi am on mine no
0: yes sir
1: until the school be also
0: solve problem bi am on mine
1: oh yes
0: debate na mo pese yem fa e bia yem bie 24 hour economy
1: debate
0: na by way intimi famra
1: yem bie hospital yem motivate girls child education boy child education teenage pregnancy name sema I for mine ho na bet me am on mine of course no Yes, sir.
0: The debate, the quality debate on mobile, you know. And you know, especially, the quality can you crack.
1: And you
0: know, you implement it with schools, Nimji.
1: Ready
0: reggae train bro Tipatwa.
1: Yeah man.
0: Talk to them.
1: Yes sir. I don't know many fella the tough school. Okay, the part of teacher.
0: Yes, man.
1: This is the part of world's other the day. You understand?
0: Yes sir.
1: So the youngest Dano yes, say of we are dealing with the proverbs in our part of world and
0: Yes,
1: you need to motivate the people them and learn something. Where they in a foreign, where they in a Jamaica, or we are say in a Jamaica.
0: Yes, you understand?
1: Until na me patch na so say say the proverbs never. Yes I say no mo kan o Jamaica no say be o hono ma o kan. Any idea we high say. You understand. We say the now Stephen can be just Steve the general can be say you need Jamaica for say 90% and I say 100% yes I 80 and I say 50 our Jamaica and 15 so our Ghana cause any Jamaica for in eye ni pa ba ko. You understand.
0: Yes,
1: and we say Ashanti flags and so on say any Jamaica then the same color.
0: Yes, sir.
1: Into no way in a papa. Now, in Jamaica, them say finger never say look here, them say look yonder.
0: Okay.
1: Proverb about Jamaica. Now, say finger never say look here, them say look yonder.
0: When
1: say prep in Rianco for Bruno. Uncomo ewa muhu, nanso no, omu komo de.
0: Yes, sir.
1: A man for the night, then, omoka. You understand? It's simple. Uba English translation. My do me to me. I just say finger never says look here. He says look yonder. I say Obi on Canada. But man for the enkwa.
0: Yeah,
1: no beka. Yeah, man. I saw them say na Jamaica say finger never say look here. Him say look yonder. Also, I won't come on. They are also cowdy. Neja man for the na. They be hano. Okay, can yes sir. So the thing go
0: for o county
1: yes sir
0: ni janko for hunsema ya na
1: okay o so nkomo e wo
0: yeah na so
1: wachiguho
0: yes sir rasta man so
1: wachiguho
0: na okanko
1: for there
0: yes sir
1: o den crappy blee wachigo be blee you understand
0: yes sir
1: yeah man so aso dem say na Jamaica say finger never say look here him say look yonder
0: yes sir
1: straight now your second one now on say them say now we eat drum beat before you grind your ass.
0: Yeah, man.
1: Now we eat drum beat before you grind your ass. On say ass ye kuma. What ya say? And train say, ye be kasi pin. And I say, ye be bo chine na ansa na wo dim ni kasi afena me kobo me kuma na no. Debi. Meaning say, do not wait until the drum beat before you grind your ass.
0: Yes,
1: and train, say mreni beso ansa na wa sorry. Or say we are prepared. Say be obi atro application be akọ to office be
0: yes sir
1: unim say interview be for interview or say we hear e be a white long sleeve ni tie be ni black atro be na there unto sanyama no ngu ho be twa be Monday no probably ho na ya for say chairman brananya interview afi na udi mirika me kope white long sleeve me kope bow tie me kope shoe be so na we nya na say we miss opportunity
0: yes sir
1: you understand
0: yes sir
1: and in Jamaica for say now we eat a drum beat before you grind your ass
0: yes,
1: and train my embotchin here no
0: train me embotchin
1: Debbie
0: okay.
1: And train my embotchin as in with the America say me ko see me mi kuma na no na emre na so there be, you have to be prepared for every situation. You understand?
2: Yes, sir.
1: As the thing go. And the youngest,
2: yes, sir.
1: Now who caught that one, I'll say, you shake my hand, we na no shake him heart.
2: Mm-hmm.
1: You shake the man hand, you na no shake me heart. Say which any panel. Which you know, one you was three. But I know no na which I only know one akuma, only know one it to my phone.
2: Yes, sir.
1: Obit me a chain is an in as three. One you was three, kama. But I know akuma na I dem, which you know. Yes, sir. And I say, ni to myself now, I found one in the unim. And say, no. Okba English man say, you can shake a man's hand, but you cannot shake his heart. You understand?
2: Yes.
1: Yeah, because it is impossible to dictate what a person has in his mind towards you. Through mere physical contact. Only any physical contact in there, or in between one three, anyway, baby, and also within his heart, you know. And yes, and it's here. You understand, you know. Don't know Jobby Academ say, you shake man hand, you know, shake him heart. You shake my hand, you know, shake me heart. You understand?
2: Yes,
1: I saw them, I said, now Jobby Acad. So make me go over there again, you understand? Finger never say look here, him say look yonder.
2: Yeah,
1: yes sir, and just say unkomo ewo ho.
2: Yeah.
1: Yes sir, usu wechi guho bebre inti jaman for the eden.
2: Eka.
1: Jai kon sano. Yeah man, and second one is na we eti drum beats before you grind your ass.
2: Yes sir.
1: And train match in any mbo say piri ansa na wa eden. What start? I was say we ya humbo ato honom.
2: Yeah.
1: Ansa na emre na eden. Asum. Straight. Yeah. And the third one say, you shake my heart. You shake my hand, you know, shake him out. Yes, sir. So what you be inside, and you know, come on now, chair. So you have to be careful with whoever you are dealing with.
2: Yes,
1: you understand? Because in the room, upon our man, unim, say, born you, say, papa, unim.
2: Yes, sir.
1: Until, yes, I will say, the piano. You have to make ready for anything, because you don't know what is in the heart of a man.
2: Yes, sir.
1: Unim, you want to come on, obey to me, you want to say, and you want to do, abuma, you be piano. So now, come on, no, only 3 months, you know. Different in a guande, so you understand. Yo, this our patwa teacher may run water section with the patwa words of the day. Bless up.
2: One love.
1: Still.
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0: to our teacher.
1: Yes, sir.
2: Yeah, we do a month for ebe next week, baby, sir.
1: Yes, sir. Yes, sir. Yeah, yes, sir.
2: Baby, sir.
1: Yes, sir.
2: Omo omo no ye pale pale pale no. O si enja wo fi, o si enja wo de.
1: Yes, sir. Do fi asem.
2: Do fi asem.
1: Straight.
2: Part
1: straight.
2: O si
1: jinga never say
2: yeah,
1: look here, him say look yonder. Yes, sir.
2: Yeah,
1: do fi asem.
2: Yeah, man. Yeah, for taste of reggae train, embra.
1: Yeah, man.
2: O say ye reggae train sun kwana. Yes, you break it down.
1: Yeah, break it down.
2: Reggae songs in mouth, yes,
1: yeah.
2: Yeah, nipa nipa che.
1: Yeah, man.
2: Nipa o boy.
1: Yeah, man.
2: Yeah, release it.
1: Yes, sir.
2: Message ya ne wasa.
1: I wasa nyomu nyomu.
2: Yes, sir.
1: Street, street.
2: Na lucky do bonyum beyond patwa. Anyumu we no see the way it is.
1: The way it is.
2: Patwa.
1: The way
2: it is. Lucky do bonyum.
1: Yeah, man.
2: Was it the way it is?
1: It is.
2: My yeah, man dropping a yamma breakdown, man, for 14 yamma biasi.
1: Yeah, man.
2: They're not lucky to be
1: a patch. Yeah, man.
2: They know a patch.
1: Yeah, man. Straight.
2: Was it the way it is?
1: The way it is.
2: Would it say, you know, yeah, we want what's in your mouth, tia tia tia. But now you're on reggae. Yeah, man. On reggae train, be breaking it down, what's in yamma biasi.
1: Straight.
2: Yes, sir.

0: Patwa.
1: Yes, I.
0: Patwa teacher.
1: I'm the youngest DJ.
0: Patwa teacher.
1: Yes, I.
0: The way it is.
1: The way it is.
0: Patwa.
1: Yes, I. That's the way it is.
0: Rasta man beats him. I want to know where it be. And it was ti. And you way on. Lucky do. A release in 1999.
1: Yes, I.
0: The album release in 1999.
1: Wow.
0: And I album no title day. The way it is.
1: The way it is. Yes, I.
0: The way it is.
1: Yes, I.
0: Now part will be catch you said the way it is. As Chirani say.
1: Yes, I. The way it is. Wow.
0: Sanity.
1: Mudo. Sanity.
0: Yeah, the man. Way it's all the battery yeah, more.
1: Sanet here.
0: And yes, Sanet here.
1: Yeah, man. True.
0: Patwa.
1: Yes.
0: So what you are saying? Was it the way it is?
1: The way it is.
0: 1999. And I like it to be releasing the album. Was it the way it is?
1: Wow.
0: Sanet here. Now, the way it is, no, Patwa. And the track, no, album.
1: Yeah, man.
0: And then it's also three.
1: Okay. Okay.
0: Tracks are never what about no sooner. And I net also three. The way it is.
1: Wow.
0: Yeah. Now you may need the kind. Hey, yeah, crying games.
1: Wow, crying games.
0: Yeah. Crying games.
1: Wow.
0: Two. Crime and corruption. Abo no really easy.
1: Crime and corruption.
0: Yes, sir. And a three. The net also three.
1: Wow, the way it is.
0: The way it is. Patwa.
1: Yeah, man.
0: Now you bring it in my minion. Simple, my rasta man be a wooty.
1: Yes, I.
0: You're not lucky to be person or catcher or catcher be a wooty in the track. No. Patwa.
1: Yeah, man.
0: Say, you're dear, you'll be a damn for.
1: Oh, yes.
0: So, how be you be our damn for?
1: You'll be our damn for.
0: Be our damn fool. Yeah. And yet, I'll be start to go school.
1: Yeah, man.
0: School, I'll call and be making friends.
1: We'll make friends.
0: Baby, I'll be making friends.
1: Yes.
0: And do my woman be making friends.
1: Sir, baby.
0: Yeah. Come, we'll be to me making friends.
1: Oh, and I'm about to say, yes, see, there be a.
0: Come, we'll be to me making friends.
1: Yeah, man.
0: Yeah. The people will beat me, make you friends. Yeah. Now friends now will be making you. Money now will be co school will be a classroom. Now my co school. Now for you we are school. We beat me by CEO.
1: Yeah, man.
0: We beat me by a politician.
1: Yeah, man.
0: We beat me by a presenter. Be.
1: Yes, I.
0: We beat me by a teacher.
1: Yeah, man.
0: We bet me ye sikani. We bet me yo hiani.
1: Oh, yes.
0: But patwa, lucky to be peso akatra o se. So, be ye sikani ya.
1: Yeah, man.
0: Oba ye politician.
1: Yes, I.
0: Oba ye trader. Oba ye CEO. Emma Renfi se wadam fubi ne boa.
1: Ne boa o. Yeah, man.
0: Patwa.
1: Yeah, man.
0: The way it is in any nanny.
1: The way it is, sanity.
0: Say Toto driver ni beat him ya.
1: Yeah, man.
0: Now that food been the poor and money been ya Toto na working on.
1: Yes, sir.
0: So what you asking?
1: Straight.
0: Taxi driver ni beat him ya. Now that food been the poor and money be ya. Taxi driver on when ya working on.
1: Yeah, man.
0: Now that food been the poor. Yes, sir. Now say what damn food na our poor one. And I say need what baby you see on what been a poor what baby you see.
1: Yes, sir.
0: It's a next what be true swa. Actually, now for us what they could do swan.
1: Yes, sir.
0: Say one show warm now is you when you mount crop for an hour now for four. Saturday now through now
1: crossroad.
0: Saturday and I'll be sabre form.
1: Yes, and I'll be in Kofona will share mono. So I want number four now on your shots and I'll corner old fractured and old shaman. The same people now. Who is back
0: for man? The same people
1: now. Uba for me say shiamo. Yes, I.
0: Yes, I'm not here.
1: Yes.
0: Into a just a life, you know. So, who truth left will be a man, referee, what down for me, or poor man, who truth I left.
1: Straight.
0: Pa part what I say.
1: Yeah, man.
0: Me say I mean my presenter. They say me want share FM unti. Nama kunkum. Nama hand tie. Me say any part me chia because me yet chuma want share FM. Me ni teacher Frankis. One part what teacher unti. Now fe no mo on no mo wood grassroot for now where you on.
1: Name say success here unstable.
0: Yes sir.
1: It me free un say mat any time.
0: Yes sir. What is?
1: Until na yan say say me successful unti no.
0: Yeah.
1: When ma me dog o mo say omo nya me level, omo nya me size, omo nya me type. Derby. Na success ne free un say ma. E ho no be hun say omo nya o type.
0: E mo nya o type. It is uncrophone abishia omo. Omo mu page out course
1: no. Yes, sir.
0: Sankrophone abitima samu abadan. Oba so omo anabishia omo. Na obitima che woni pakro nanim.
1: Derby. Say
0: wo
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1: Yes, sir.
0: Okodru wa forget it omo.
1: Forget it.
0: That's forgetting enough for
1: the way it is.
0: Yes, sir.
1: Sanity.
0: Sanity, yeah. Your papa.
1: Yes, sir.
0: Emma, I don't feel what that be our poor woman.
1: Debbie.
0: Oh, my refina, that's it. Be no so. A piano best sound.
1: Set table to me, Tanny.
0: Yes, sir. To be Tanny. Tanny, on few.
1: On few.
0: Sanity.
1: On few.
0: Tipaswa. Be good to grassroots form.
1: Be good to them.
0: Udu level beer. Bring once a mahomo.
1: Yes, sir.
0: And because what do hunt now forget
1: me? Be good to
0: me. I don't know.
1: Be good to me.
0: Obi wa boys who na down for be and we came because level one won drew ho.
1: Won drew ho.
0: What do you mean?
1: Ni refi.
0: Ni refi say omo na bo anu.
1: Omo na bo awo. Yes, sir.
0: Enye omo na bo awo cross no omo ye unu anu.
1: Be a day na we
0: ko
1: interview no say wo hia ni na o ti ofie no. Wo ko interview no. Ono na yi ni bo time awo.
0: Yes, sir.
1: Ono na yi ni bottom sika ma wo.
0: Ni bottom sika ma of the fucker.
1: Yes, sir. Say wo de agye ne ko.
0: Yes, sir.
1: Ba wa kwa wie enye juma na abe successful afi de sani pa na onye level bi.
0: Yes, sir.
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1: Yes, sir.
0: Ni pa na obo na fa na nye hwe.
1: Fa na nye hwe.
0: Because was here onu ni wo mu e wo position sai. Dan o we no.
1: Straight.
0: By can who say atwede na wo fa so de wo betru won sa atwede na na wo be fa so abadan
1: abadan
0: na wo ba wo be say wonu no momo.
1: Yes, ho ho twen
0: ho ho twen
1: na wo ba na wo ya atwede ni free ho no
0: ma
1: ho no be won say.
0: Yes, sir. It is the way it is.
1: Yeah, man.
0: But what taste of free get a man for ate a man for ate obi wa wote bene ye chro abuan lucky to be.
1: Yes, sir.
0: It really easy in 1999.
1: Yeah,
0: na ma o really easy and not tight on it the way it is.
1: Yes, yes, yes, the way it
0: that
1: is.
0: That track we was when also na tight on it.
1: Yes, because once I lucky to be no no any upbringing mo to say or bray upon
0: because
1: on any grandmother.
0: Yes, sir.
1: And that's na you know no kasa ni story and all the yes sir nyom no.
0: Yes, sir.
1: So bray nyom of fame ni nkrofo a or sacrifice ye o hwe nyom no lyrics no crampa. Or see dodging bullets in the streets in your money just say what sacrifice baby
0: a man crop for
1: na be do baby on so here mo an be in any man
0: abu be poor will be sa be do baby no no make so many money pa crop.
1: Yes, yes,
0: patwa o be poor will be sa afeni pani nyae no no ajin any money
1: pa in any
0: itimu mi yes sa.
1: Yes, sir.
0: Yes, sir.
1: Be good to the people on your way
0: on up. On your way up. Yes. Be good to them.
1: Be good to them.
0: And not like you make be good to them.
1: Be good to them.
0: Because what will bad down one?
1: Yeah, man. So you have to be good to them.
0: Yeah.

0: 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no a and so pi abrabo ni mrika tu
1: yes sir
0: you know na bo ho made na ye adwuma de no na tem ko wani
1: yes sir e ma
0: ta no so aka na wo be hia
1: yes sir
0: you say ma mu ya yeah. So ye bu ya pass and we see our master ko no
1: yes sir
0: wan so omugu mo pass na wo blabla na ka so be bo what you have here? Your foot will let me down my no.
1: Yes, sir.
0: You have to put your me papa so full of call, class doctor. And I'm quite being sure a great dance here, a mouth room, what be what to win the kids for to a pia.
1: Yes, sir. More fire. Good morning.
2: Oh, my friend.
1: Boss. Abe.
2: What's up with you, sir?
1: Yeah, good pardon. Now it's where. God bless you,
2: sir. Okay, no,
1: me pa jo mini gave ya o
2: Frankie Frankie I don't know you you don't know no me stop come you know but yeah
1: ogidi ofa yes sir yes sir yes sir boss
2: na Frankie you can take
1: it okay kabi yes sir
2: if you are supposed to say na me bi bo o si ngam so go do o si first thing ni the conversation
1: yes sir
2: to buy no o ko yare yare we go go chief instructor na ma here
1: mm
2: en je mani period ba na here ano so no I don't want to say o yare pa if you are there o ko hospital na ho ba no o bo ti be ma there
1: mm
2: if you go pop no if you chiri ko chiri o do na ho no nyanya sweater na ho no nyanya fazo kunu me ko si ye o ko kan o so ko use both of and personal bit o ko two chief ni wo nyane na ma ni souvenir and security souvenir security no o two point ni ko security
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1: yes sir
2: nto ma ka fa oh e di o so yi ni wa mu na ka it is not my father, and so that is not a saga. And you are not going to say, yes, who knew me? Who knew me? They already have anybody in the family.
1: Yes, sir.
2: Yes, sir. Yes, sir. Yes, sir. Yes, sir. Yes, sir.
1: Yes,
2: sir. Yes, sir. Yes, sir.
1: Yes, sir.
2: Yes, sir. Yes, sir. Yes, sir. Yes, sir. Yes, sir. Yes, sir. Yes, sir. Yes, sir. Yes, sir.
1: Yes, sir.
2: Yes, sir. Yes, sir. Yes, sir. Yes, sir. Then you ask me to be honest with the channel. It's a couple of things I'm saying. I'm going to tell you.
1: Yes, sir. You are fine. Tell the people on your way up. The leg up. So you on your way. Ja!
3: Rastafari.
1: Yeah, man. Bless up, bless up, bless up.
3: Good. Cool.
1: Airbunny.
3: Thank you, no, the
1: Rasta.
3: Good afternoon.
1: Airbunny, Yanko, Yanko.
3: Good afternoon. For myself, you could cover up on your chama chawai.
1: Pedro Musu.
3: Now, engineer KFU. Gas oven, Papa Perfi.
1: Mofa.
3: Mase, Swame. More like a police station that you are. And a man pointing. First way that you are. And once we're big at the power. And I think, okay, maybe I will be a champ. Now I'm crown quasi. Papa Pandi here do. Babani.
1: Sir.
3: I you know, I say a runabout no. I said swan run about.
4: Yes, sir.
3: So who chase ya? But I'm going to go to the king of the king. Ti na go boja on de bia futu am de ma opinion so wa na so ye fa no na so ye fa ne ye de boya brabo na so ye so ye tutu ho na ma se be ya ye so ye ngon koto sa ma ni ni bi ni ya ya mi shira o
4: yes sir. And eh, eh, yeah, wow,

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The skin is killing. Blessed and strong to you, Frosty. 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

0: Okay. 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
1: Hello, thank you.
0: Boss.
1: Yeah, me more money ago.
0: Me da se pa boss.
1: Me share with tag na bro.
0: Yes sir. Yes, yes sir.
1: Me dia ko ma ona le dia. Da me bi ama ntafo nyina abra.
0: Yeah, ntafo nyina abra.
1: Sa bra se me uti ni kasta wo. Boss radio tower of crap. Utufu pa pa.
0: Yes sir.
1: Na me shran pa. Bye-bye.
0: From my own people. More fire. Good morning. Yes, sir. Good morning. Okay, I am first. The part where I am first in Africa. And you're crossover and quad dome. The WPOT of reggae train, I say. That's the way it is. Part where?
2: Yeah, man.
0: That's the way it is.
2: So, yeah, man, we give thanks and praise to all the listeners them and the people them we call in.
0: Yeah, man.
2: We say one love and respect time. And
0: yes,
2: one
0: sir.
2: Big up Steve the General.
0: Yes, sir.
2: Yeah, man, we want with Steve the General speedy recovery. Judge yes, bless sir. And heal you every time,
0: yes, sir.
2: Every way in the stand. And to all the massive, your member, this is Shroud from 104.5 Reggae Train, and we run the city with no sympathy.
0: Yes, sir.
2: We day upon same place, same station, next Sunday. From 10 to 12
0: yes,
2: noon.
0: Sir.
2: Yeah, my
0: yes,
2: respect.
0: Sir.
2: We got yes, a section.
0: Yeah.

0: Tovan ye kwa tum na fe di du mi nu kase bona bro.
1: Ja!
2: Rastafari.
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4: We are praying concerning the healing of our water bodies and the land, that our water bodies and our land will not be poisoned. Through this galamsey, something is going on which we won't recognize it today because we are operating under a veil and a spell. It's a veil and a spell of money, politics and manipulations of fetish and demonic powers. All kinds of things are going on. And we need to also pray for our agriculture sector and for the Minister of Agriculture. We want to specifically pray that there will be no food shortage because the land is being poisoned. Through the poison of the water, we are poisoning the land. So a time may come where we cannot sow and yield food or crops in the land because the land is poisoned. So it cannot bear fruit. It can't yield the crops we need. And even if it does, because the land is poisoned, the food we are eating, the tomato, the yam, the apim, the kontomre, the pepper, everything that comes from outside of the main city, they are poisoned.
1: Archbishop Duncan Williams ne ti so waka say na chese se hwente ne nema ekwa na ebedu ba bi enko ntomre ne ade na ye di ni nyina no yen ya na ebe ha ye de ade ebe bre yen osade to aso bi o se 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
4: Eventually, if nothing happens, they keep being poisoned. So we will be eating mercury. We will be eating mercury. It will enter your system. You are eating and you think it's exciting, but you don't know what you are eating. And these are things that we just can't leave it to the politician only. And that's why I keep saying it is important to pray for those in authority and for whoever the president is, irrespective of the political party, because it looks like this two-party democratic system we are operating is dividing us as a nation and is turning us as enemies. So we hate one another, but I pray that there shall come a day where we will be united and brotherly love will prevail among us instead of this division and bitterness and a sense of I will show you and a sense of revenge. It's just too much sickness in this system.
1: Archbishop Duncan Williams na walking what in the castle na acha say ya Ghana fo ya di amanyo sama amanyo sama sama maje say ya ntemu apapa ya ntemu atete ya nyabaako we wa amanyo ko we yati we wa 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
1: Government currently is yet to adopt the revised curriculum from kindergarten to primary 6. It's currently receiving the review attention of the Director General of GES and his team. But admittedly, we are repositioning the curriculum for learners from kindergarten to primary 6 with emphasis on values. That classroom learning is just not enough. Critical thinking, problem solving, analytical mind, and above all, character building will be central to the revised curriculum. I'm happy to note that in the revised curriculum from kindergarten to primary 6, the government of Ghana, under President John Dramani Mahama's research, we are introducing robotics, coding, artificial intelligence, and electronics. And digital skills are the basic foundational learning for our learners. So we are, as a government, responding to a rapidly changing technological world, and we need to train learners who can adjust to a changing competitive world with digital skills.
0: So for no law man woman sham samson many for her reduce nature guno, it is said yeah and ya can't it yeah this yana because what not them as yeah the yes I the pay I try the pay I try the pay I try I could be yes could remember fear pa busanze a dear no bet ya went to me who te which ever side yeah baby chem and yeah artificial intelligence yeah the bay you must say yeah na so for any no chem sem my penny John Dramani Mahama shabbat a friend about your chem say or better pass young machine want to yeah a bet me a quick nkanka sɛ ɛneɛ infrastructure wɔbɛhwie bi agu hɔ na boa ma nwomasua ho nsɛm agyina nyinaa so
1: Distinguished ladies and gentlemen as I have said so let me keep it short now and now respond to larger issues of government John Dramani Mahama president of the republic leading the reset agenda of Ghana. Few months ago and few weeks ago, we shared with you in the presence of John Dramani Mahama that President Mahama will go down in history as the president under the Fourth Republic to have led the most comprehensive constitutional, legal and administrative reforms. He has set the tone. Sooner than later, his Attorney General will walk towards Parliament with a cluster of entrenched and non-entrenched clauses to deepen our governance and to make governance more transparent and more accountable. When it comes to expanding infrastructure, you can see on your roads, not in the best of shapes.
0: Swafo awono na hwɛ ɔman nwomasua nsɛm so no munyafo Haruna Idrisu nene ɛna wote yei.
2: Yɛn to aso ha yɛadom 106.3 FM. 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
1: Distinguished ladies and gentlemen, as I have said, so
2: in the Yakon, you the best fit. Constitution Review Committee, about the president, our point in the room, three will be men, two ladies. Now, I'm going to interview. Now, we interview now. Interview panel, no, we for two men and one lady. No, I'm going to interview. Now, I'm yeah. I'm not diluting the governmental democracy now. President Nara, all can watch them now. I'm going to ask you a question. Before you realize, some people know Abema. If no work in IMP before, 10 days no Abema. If I five no work in IMP, oh, able to Public Service Commission, one hour see, one hour by interview, no, whatever. Now, Ibasan had already been selected, chosen for the panel there. Ibasan are present, open on you. Now, Abe, how we won't waste the infinite time in an air resources to be here. Everybody is in a Yamakwanda like countries of Abusha in Kenya, Uganda, and others.
0: Dr. Nana Twata, and the Tiswa Kaso Sanchi Mu Ebio se Adenu dia said yes no etienu kye jai, nene ye sabafo, mina misusu se, mi mansu muhan mi pribia, and anema kofakra tati se the assembly for the nienu no sape pepe na mo mse omampanine bepa nipa miensa munkotunu swaba me o mansu mu de debi anka ebe ye se ebe mania omanfo ni hiano etumi adedi pefe ewo honum.
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4: 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Yes, and say, let it be free, fair, and transparent for all who be a qualified piano. Mano, I could just open say or oba. No, but it's a me say, I may wo a futu. I say, futu may qualify, say, the cost only for this year. And say, NBC in the case, Amano, ya nominative. And then you say, MPP in the case, Amano, ya nominative. Then boom, and you say, me me pen, me person, me quinty, no, I file me nomination. And a balance, and one, we are going to get competent people, the new party who knew so much management, and your party said, but the president, the bare power model, I don't think, and you know, I don't think that the impact I should be basically with the arrangement of president per se or the bar.
0: Upon the attending, Dr. Amano Lati, a political analyst, and na eti so di mai
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3: Medina Bank of Ghana AAD no own Mr. Jumano in isolation. They have a programmer sustaining from time to time. Now one apompika edia gum to up the city. Numa one dia no. It's been backed by this program of gold purchase. From time to time, you know, pumping up money to show up the city, you know, it's been backed by gold purchase program. And here you can see the gold board also doing. And here they are. It's good. It's good for the business community because and the rate also has been, you know, stable for quite some time now. And let the economists and then the politicians do their politics and their talking. But we the business community, as far as you've been here now, we can also be stable media. We are for it.
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5: you say adi we are me problem the social problem nature nipa yetin cyber security expert Jerome Gerardo and yetin nkan no we yem we dey footo so come Ghana for anunzu niye
13: loan am be answer keke amount 10,000 20,000 6,000 because the bbs send credit worthy the apps no invest at the amount to as we share fido we share mtm memo they start giving you money sir from small numbers they say 100 to this which meets you near maybe the account because you are becoming credit worthy it will share up dinner app no sir they are giving you 5,000 6,000 without doing anything else and so they are with the scam because company be a new one sorry amount 20,000 10,000 without identifying who you are sir to can over to make a dear age man over to you and want to check interest in account and now ara tin so a ke so wo hwe eye ke promises a mo ma bo wa o ka so o nya hwe all that you need to say entire name on be saw certain relevant information about their location e dia o gana card and also some relevant information na e be check say say sika no o gi a you can pay back a account mean to back how much you receive it e say wo hwe those unrealistic promises na ya mo 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
6: 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Oh, Pandai, any Nimputema, Basari Youth Association, Alanche, Omo 2026 National Congress, Nyami Adoma, Ebebasu on the 18th to 21st of September 2026. 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
0: ani philip obri yebo a ose ohwe live ewo brooklyn New York City.
2: Yeah, New York City.
0: And Commander Sansona, Parkway Thomas, was about Saba GH, be from live free. Tema come to 2 BBC. Nakupo Shamunina, Yamfasada, Emma DBS Industries. 10% discount on all roofing products. In the Copa on Chance and Ape, Wuna de Papa. Yanya Sumwe, we are Bafo Redu Amomene.
2: Nana Ade Munonkum.
0: Joel and Emma on Sakan Yang, our Facebook, YouTube near Handes, and Udoning in Ama, won't you to me de. Wa dwen chire e ba ye kwam kule nu enso e bo ye nchidom ono eno e chief producer e wie yi ye dumo si ha ifi se breko ni nyina dwumadi ahodo no e twetwa so ba e firi adum 106.3 fm
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10: 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You mention AI, you mention nuclear weapons, pandemics, and a whole lot. Sweetest, which one of them is the greatest? 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
11: 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The Battle of Brilliant Ideas is back. And Rantewane Mabawa Wabini Yefra Santemamu, Senior High School Ahuduamu Besia, Abobo Semwa Puarisa, Adja Chinye Mudo, Adja Jabaso Bodia, and Kodabe Kamutra Boma Junesamwa Kasaku Kodroso. 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
12: Now, who can be that there? And what could you name? Yet, Nina, Akumatia, Esro, and Nicomia. Answer a year of beer at this one. A buyer chrome has say, a sumka, a young one day, a year cuckoo, a year cassa. Sasamonoa, at it, a walk, how will you be a year?
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1: Enya thank you for the reception that we have had in Jakarta, in this great country. We have feel happy to be here. Looking forward to the game tomorrow, and the preparation is it's a great friendly game that we have tomorrow. It's part of the our precision, and hopefully we will have.
2: Caleb, welcome to Coventry.
3: Thank you.
2: What's your full name?
3: Caleb Mafo Urenchi.
2: Do you have a nickname?
3: No.
2: Where are you from?
3: I'm from Ghana. Bechem.
2: What's the best thing about Ghana?
3: I think their food and their people, very nice.
2: What's your favorite Ghanaian meal?
3: Ampesie.
2: So tell me about robots.
3: Yeah, I used to build robots when I was a kid. In Right to Dream, I really enjoyed it.
2: If you weren't a footballer, what would you be?
3: Build robots.
2: Can you give me three words to describe your game?
3: In power, speed, and then aggression.
2: What's your favorite thing to do away from?
4: The game is the best we have played. The only thing I can be disappointed over is that the fact that we are nervous in the end. We should close this game way earlier. We're having
5: lovely chance. She can get it back. Here's Doris Boudoir. Doris Boudoir goes for the shot. Crossbar over the top. Denied by the woodwork. She's gone for it again. She does pick it up. Looking. It's a little look up. Tries to pull the ball back.
6: Really happy that I took it for the team, for the nation Ghana as well. And now we are into the next stage. I always say we should keep on supporting us and keep on their prayers, and they're going to deliver.
7: And that moment is now. Chelsea Football Club are crowned champions of the world. What a performance they've put in today. They've been the better side by a distance. Paris Saint-Germain blown away in a fantastic first half. Chelsea 3, PSG 0.
8: Lionel Messi has conquered his final peak. Lionel Messi has shaken hands with paradise. The little boy from Rosario, Santa Fe.
9: Taylor, Batiste, it's a really good ball. It's Shabalala.
10: Chose the champion.
9: Goal,
10: the guys from PSG.
9: Goal,
10: they know they won the champions. Some of them Nations League.
9: Jumbo Lila. 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
1: 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Sa program we omo maja tun pa ni sira college no
0: e for siri
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0: okay
1: benji mu asole da mu
0: yes
1: what you say
0: enyenye ise kra enyenye
1: enyenye kra ago sigo go mu
0: mhm
1: pato mu
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1: what you must see sira college no be bi omo bia se demo ho
0: ye ntio mu nyina ye ntio mu nyina na ye kan to mu se yaba
1: yes
0: na enanso de ba bi miensa
1: okay.
0: Your TikTok,
1: okay.
0: And you ensure 104.5 FM.
1: Nice.
0: And you on Facebook,
1: okay.
0: And you ensure 104.5 FM.
1: Nice.
0: And you on YouTube,
1: okay.
0: And you ensure TV, ensure TV. Your YouTube handle. And the yaba mu nyina kwaba.
1: Yes.
0: After your first time in here.
1: I met the phone drivers, no taxi drivers.
0: Yes.
1: Doctor drivers.
0: What my first time in here, pato.
1: Yes.
0: Sunday biase ni ayano.
1: Okay.
0: You got to not say a four winter better.
1: I'm going to
0: go. I'm going to name some.
1: Yes.
0: Because during the weekdays, you know.
1: Yes.
0: I am so far in this.
1: Nice.
0: And I'm bringing this.
1: Yeah, nice.
0: Yeah, per more news.
1: Yeah, that's just Sunday.
0: And also the more news. Trump first powers, you know.
1: Yeah,
0: the name in our Eddie.
1: Chelsea Eba. Four, but.
0: Oh, yes. Sir, with him, sir, tell us a crab ball, friendly game. And no, I'm Bobby, and I'm so Bobby.
1: Friendly game, I'm born now.
0: Oh, boy, no, I said,
1: yes. I'm not quite there.
0: And I'm so you have to watch it.
1: What's it?
0: And I'm so you have to.
1: And I'm so you have to watch it. Ghost.
0: My girlfriend is here too.
1: And I too too.
0: Hello, but I basa players and mo tun tun bi o wunyante.
1: Ma ti se be to tun players
0: na
1: ku ye rubi. Na player bi, se na player bi o no se fa no.
0: Ah, amanya.
1: Last week ya se na ma ti se na o kan wa se.
0: In fact, mo player ba ko kone.
1: Yes.
0: Make us what a flight him.
1: Oko.
0: Oko what a flight him.
1: O se no o de no nusu ni ba.
0: Yes. Ana two so and okay. Another coach confirm here. So mon so be call.
1: Nice.
0: Na a certain player.
1: Yes.
0: Wakasa dia fa no ho.
1: Na wana.
0: What say?
1: Wana.
0: Ay Ferran Torres.
1: Oh no na ade wa de.
0: Se Ferran Torres is so person ko.
1: Onya bu trainer na wo se se na lego. Se Torres ko.
0: Mo coach akasa fa.
1: Yes. Coach so ko na.
0: Me de ba.
1: Okay.
0: Me de ba nti na se obi atia.
1: Okay, obi atia ya.
0: Manchester so.
1: Yes.
0: Akodi nkomo small boy bi.
1: Man you.
0: Manchester say de alami ya ma mo ye no mu hia saying ten.
1: Oh okay.
0: Ti okay. So fast small boy bi.
1: Yes.
0: Na ye so me Arsenal na e pre.
1: Eh
0: sir. Woman ye Arsenal na e pre.
1: I'm Arsenal for.
0: Si jam so so de Arsenal mu aye de. Arsenal to talk as
1: you. Say so to talk as you.
0: Yeah, we talk as.
1: Bless am to ran odi.
0: We talk as you na eno so me de ba.
1: What you say gab?
0: Eno so ye de ba.
1: Transi. Digidem wo wufo bia na odi wufo.
0: Ah, boko. We had the tumboko. We had the gidigidi.
1: My wife, that one,
0: I'm saying. Sabe pepe.
1: Enti Benji, your son, what people be doing?
0: Ah, yenti a Benji, ni boy sitting in a.
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1: Okay,
0: me catching, say
1: I'm drivers.
0: Then,
1: Body a 4 o'clock.
0: From boys, and it's all Mumfan Tumina, Yabaya, you cacadia.
1: Okay, then
0: I say, Mumfan Tumina, the Gabi, Yenjuma.
1: The weird body a 4 to 5. Not the weird, the pack goes, Sierra Nodi, and the pack goes. Yes, it's Gabby, some neighbor. I'm up on your ready. Jordan, the day, Arisiafo. Also, I'm up on the boat.
0: Answer, the day you move me, I am at Mamba Dukan.
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0: Okay, Insure Power Sports esunye, ye nya tena se na ye kwada foreign fraud. 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as a woman spending 528 a million and I fell a liga I spend 422 a million and okra man did the first sign is your my and I'm an aquarium kaka after water I have friendly candia and you're 321 a million euros and I have Spanish I told her I would transfer window and pato make it the amount that means Premier League need to must spend here pa and tell you amount just here well because of the Premier League the most exciting league massa and then co essence more now what quality players no more than a league you know so I very exciting and here the fee Premier League in Makate at the upper basa for moon common here the pato money Liverpool na jamedi mamuni advantage in any Roland I arrow make us here what a flight boom and any button in ten kama ana wamo anso eko mepato wamo kwa 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And so I say hi Kofi Majo. So Anna Christopher Aya Amenyo. 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What's it? Christopher Amenyo watching you live from Savi Sawin. So okay, more fire. I don't know so Eddie Aba. Okay, Mamincha Mamincha boys in na Lee Aya Gabriel. And so the Nedia boss. Good afternoon, champion. Gabby Defoina, I am listening to you live from I am listening to you Claire live inside United States of I am Moses Zongo. Ah, Vegas. Okay. 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Yes, what we didn't come out akuda we. Yes, I said Brentford. We must strike no. We must jidi ya passa. So munyano. I we must striking force now. Chelsea do sir. We must Danny Webber kaba. So now we must say we munyano. So we tell Thomas Seboho. And akuda we one of the players sir. Yes, Chelsea Edin come and Chelsea kwa Tottenham Hotspur. And so munyano akuda we on Manchester United. And so didn't come and come back Men say kwa jumadi so Fulham. And so guswa must sign. Abrantani dey di say Charles. We must sign from Southampton. Akuda ne baba ya jumadi abom 30. Aye million package ano S car. 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

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was more update on Madrid okay Matthias here manager was a manager watching you live from University of Education Winneba okay Martin Komanas here and a small air course that's the update on the bus I'm a bus for the dorsal the blue one and also more update from Chelsea watching you live from Dubai okay blue my mean tell the boys in now Osanju as more fire okay Osanju mate and afe obin aye Nicholas so say update on the Barcelona obin mate when the prof and so say more fire prof mate Benji we message abedia Benji from friends this we are greetings listening to you live okay more update 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

0: 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Monaco 1, okay. Liverpool 2, AS Monaco 1. And also, make one in the update, no. At the man, now, Chelsea boys, no. Minya Duma win for mamma. Now, last week, you know, now, man, for besides, Zabi Alonso, the system, Ben Pana, or body, I'm at Chelsea. Now, Zabi Alonso, Akasa, or the system, no, or any different from, they are no, or po, our Leverkusen, no. But, the attention be approaching, no. And a very different kaka. Papa say versatility. I idea who here ni pa. Into your no Chelsea team no pe players or me very versatile. Obe timi abuayo or me very flexible. Ebe timi abuwa. Now, as players no, as some adapted to a different positions. Now, omu timi adapted to different positions. And be boy a person as a Chelsea team no. Edumo no babe no. Person Chelsea ya kono. Uwe Chelsea ya. Eni ojobe se tita street. Eni ombeti eni ye go. Pato. Sababa pena Chelsea head coach in it. Wasi ba waba Chelsea idye. Eni umbe who came ye pa. Flexibility. Was it 1%? Will be better to my penalty Chelsea. I tell you by one more barber ball 442, one more barber ball 431, one more barber ball 422. Was it that be so Chelsea book him? Baby, I be a warrior. Why do you say Palastra Bejano and your Hondo Bejana? Why do you remember so and so a winker? Name of the line and so Ben Kumuha, Anna Kodana Benama, Ebia Wadin Kopama, Ebia Wadin Yosebia Motena, Ebia Oba Contenten or Hong Ho, was who I remember who's not as a Kopama, Edina. 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minute to Abrantano, from Crystal Palace, Kaya Havet, Wofi Chelsea Ebano, Aya 65 million pounds, and a minute to Abrantano, Victor Jokeres, Aya 63.5 million pounds, and T from Sporting, and in Sari 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
1: brilliant that that Arsenal have gone on to win the Premier League. I think what he's done over the last few years has been remarkable, and you can see that building, that confidence, and the team looked ready last year to take that final step. So it was a brilliant season for them, and going so deep in the other competitions as well sets them up nicely now to really attack, you know, not just next season but the next few years. I think they have that stability there as well, where you know, there's been so much change in the Premier League.
0: Okay, T, I know you're Aaron Ramsey and come back across the Twitter at Jumedia Suneja, Yaketri Edamana, where we are Pepe Adna, Mekona, Kono Galaga, former Chelsea player, quality command, and they were in a Tottenham Hospital, Kudus Mohamed, ni teammate, no, Abrantan and Swakasa on relegation at Treta, when we last season, and after this season, Senior Messi at Tunia Mafa, when we send your men in a bit to me, Akwe, Edamo Kono Galaga, and come back across to Edia Jaini.
2: We do the right things and play how we, you know, we can play now with that positive mindset. You know, we'll take every game as it comes, and like I said, try and win every single game and stick together in the tough times and enjoy the good times. And I'm sure it'll be a lot better of a season. The new lads have a great signings, already Premier League proven, and great lads and great players, and it does feel, you know, really exciting considering, you know, where we finished in the table last season. He always said, like, if you listen to me and stick with me and believe me, then we'll be fine. And that was when we're in the situation.
0: Okay, T, I know you're coming across so Conor Gallagher at the Twitter, I would media so okay. Mamma come in now. I'm sorry, Bedia come or say more object on Chelsea goalkeeping Runo. Okay, Mahena Edding Komakakra and so our captain Gasso was say official band. Okay, I'm say a reply. And I KT AD Dada and so I say good afternoon. Okay, Majo, so I say okay, young queen, Sadi was a good job, boss. Better I need Barca update. Hey, Barca update. And the Amaya de Sibiru. Atomano Usu Kwesi was a more fire. Usu Martin Komanasia and Cast Money Power was watching you live. No, so Eddie Abba. Okay, when okay, was what the free Hamburg and Odeba Cast. Okay, Hamburg, my entire boy singing and so Vira. Okay, Vira Air Version was a Barcelona update. Okay, Matia Diana say, and a Mascom Ayo Otto. And so, see, you are good boss. More fire on so Eddie Abba. Bernard Usu. Well, see, hello, good afternoon. Very nice. Benas from Air UK, Birmingham. I know the other okay, Benard, the main child boy singing. And so, so my message is no, Kakani on Air, you can say TikTok, Anna Menso, Maya, Eddie, Amamo, Ewo, Air Jumedia. So, my Facebook, Nami, has a message is in Subia Baby Diana, Makin can Facebook, Diana Kakana, yet maybe a line, so the Amir listeners, and now, when with you on radio, so much member, so as I say, so dia yani ma na yenti no eno so etimi aboye pa ojo hena bre na Otis eye ready. I see you make sports simple and tantalizing. Prime sports brutal ano no so edi aba ready inside eye edukrom. Okay, ready ma yenti aboye sini nyina Ericus eye derail and so as update on Barca center back. You see Barca am center back na dia em say Ronan Arao na echo Barca yo imagine so nko mbeko akoto Abrantan dia di Kuti Romero Kuti Romero Barca em for official bid bi anko for Kuti Romero Romero no so dia no on Chelsea goalkeeper no he said Chelsea goalkeeper back up Philip Jorgensen one day we are training Strobok one more marker there and yeah they say Chelsea here update be on the Portuguese goalkeeper they will go stana Chelsea pen no Chelsea for official bid bi and so enko enti anom dia eba ewo ejuma die so Coventry guy na no obisa no as he said the calibre ntipa na adwan ni mo oh 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Makosa Air Francis was the OPK watching you live from Abuakwa Atona a barbering shop. Okay, Atona funny na me nche me me say haircut there wo ye pabene pa. Muhammad Hassan was say I am okay. Muhammad Hassan from Chifu Praso more fire. I don't know the about Kofi aya Ateman aya black man was say good afternoon watching live inside pig farm in Accra. Okay, me and Chapik fan phoning na na young queer name Kakra. Darling, your prince. I was say watching you live inside Bobri Asia na. Okay, se minya ni ya Bobri Asia. Anonunsu Edi Efi Aba Ahim. Ahimbu Buano, okay, in air dancing North district. Okay, Martin Komanas here. And T Odo. Messages in here.
3: Yes, sir. Message. Ados the play.
0: Ados.
3: Why I come with the fache? What you say?
0: Ados.
3: Gabi.
0: Blah.
3: What down for don't need namu? What the bar? What down for?
0: Me banana.
3: Okay. It's our official name.
0: Oh, what I mean?
3: Who starts here on show? I love this show. I don't tell you. No.
0: Miss Mobile.
3: Now, Gabi. What you say? Basona France wey
0: mu wey ah say is ya mom legend papa ewu
3: enti basona ni bia ye be ye
0: no
3: kwara
0: so na dey na wan say black and sorry me here
3: so what you say
0: ah black so
3: ah but
0: another Ghana is so
3: yes
0: another Ghana no kwara kokos I want to come
3: yes enti mu waye mu
0: enti
3: say me ya Ghana ni enti enti o say Ghana just na o say
0: okay
3: what you say e waye mu pa. You have 1 week to work quarter so.
0: Move 1 week to
3: work. Yes, quarter so.
0: Quarter so.
3: But like I say, I'm one.
0: Hey.
3: But so fast now.
0: How do we have messy papa here?
3: Yes, sir. Would I be Friday wrong?
0: Ah, no, no, sir. Now we are. Yes. Now
3: Friday. What Friday? It's Friday we week.
0: Are they acting run?
3: Yeah, nah. Now, but so phone in black. Okay. Then 1 week in come. Because, hey, yeah. Hey, yeah, pa, hey, yeah.
0: Eh ha you know.
3: My God, buri se baba o, udi o radio asem ni
0: o. Oh ya fa baby, ya fa baby, ya.
3: Ba bia asem bia o gana bia o di aba.
0: Ya ko baby.
3: Se me wo word na o di aba. Play bia o di aba.
0: Ya.
3: To bia ni radio no friend see eh.
0: Eh baby awo ma mente wonka. Eh me se oba so an why in tetem na woni anso etimi aba so bi because ah ye ni ma na ye adwuma me yada mo se. 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Etimi ya me ka for the sake of mwa mun said the name lines the message abu body amam na etimi akwere. Hello
4: Gabi.
0: Yes sir.
4: Good afternoon the word of what is really
0: okay Terry my mean tie we
4: mo money juma pa we
0: Terry
4: Gabi mo so na so tip na say sino bo eno tip no free fa
0: ah joho fo no
4: aha
0: ah unya anti joho fo nka wo hun
4: am pese mi hu bi o bi o mu free.
0: Okay, omo Malaysia.
4: Yeah, so second the third division is just number.
0: But omo
4: Premier.
0: Eh. Ubisa.
4: Money age sa.
0: Where the team? Ubisa omo twa bet ne pa Johor. Untwa bet mo mo nfile, omo se go so che on bia. Enti cha. Enti where the
4: ball?
0: First division, onye third division but first division.
4: Yeah, ni second to none. No second to none boy. Bisa Dortmund.
0: Hey, yeah, see.
4: Bruce Dortmund, who the wood in the Bruce Dortmund?
0: Mate, did you just ask Nantia na ye didi?
4: What's that?
0: Me me say Baba ye.
4: Wow.
0: Na nene sobe, we ni ya ijo ho bot retrese. But don't go for no more deal. Yes, sir, boss. Oh, went to me ni naso. Hello. Yes, sir.
4: David.
0: Yes, sir, boss.
4: But you want
0: to? Okay, but don't cause a fee.
4: Because I'm free into a dominance.
0: Okay, mami into a mini. Nice one. And then you're with them. Okay. Mr. Medal Sepa, for the sake of Mamma, said the enemy alliance, you know, 03220835 81 and as a 03220835 82 and as 03220835 83 and as 83584. Hello?
5: Hello?
0: Yes,
5: Sabos. Good afternoon.
0: Good afternoon, Pacho. With Dini, baby, at Kasafri.
5: With Dini, at Kasafri.
0: Okay, atra madam pacho ma mintie we.
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0: Benji.
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0: I'm
7: about to do it. 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I'm over be a baby, too. 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
0: Good afternoon.
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0: 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I'm family. 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That's the score line. Hey, why are you talking about? Hey, you're talking about me. Hello? Hello? Yes, sir.
11: I'm going to say that I'm going to say
0: that. Okay.
11: Yes.
10: Inia Elboni oti ase obro ku gbe. 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
13: Hello.
0: For last hour. Hello. Last hour. Hello. Hello. Ojo. Hello. Hello. Hello. Hello. Hello. Hello. Hello.
13: Hello. Hello. Hello. Hello. Hello.
0: Hello. Hello. Hello. Hello. Hello. Hello. Hello.
13: Hello. Hello. Hello. Hello.
0: Hello. Hello. Hello. Hello. Hello.
13: Hello. Hello?
0: Yes, sir.
13: I don't know.
0: Okay, I'm say, dear 90 me, I yeah, you so, Sava Pen and Komono, and so, AC, et here. Ojo.
3: Gabi,
0: young queen,
3: now this why she found.
0: That's why
3: still I don't know about friend and all this.
0: That's why I say,
3: what I say,
0: that's why I say,
3: and I'm making a missing a mepa. Yeah, 1 week no kwada subola kese mu. Nti obi an be jami. What I say, we be Jesus and what ye and once of Yamba Transi. What I said, over did over noon, only problem. 1 week. Merci, papa. What I say, Basona from Kwan and Black, Rema Duke Biano, Liverpool Biano. Basona from Kwan.
14: Na I answer me na menisua.
3: Are
14: no, chairman for the chairman for the anya in a.
3: Chama for the
14: ode we na me hwe me na I said there. Eh confuse me and kasa busy.
3: Afawo so na.
14: Eh I say eh confuse me and busy.
3: Afawo so afawo so.
14: Ozi aye ni mo ye do we.
3: Kwada so bola kese mo na. What I say? Se kwada so me say se kwada so ona no wo.
14: Aha.
3: Anti na ye ye ni wo na. It message be a pure kwada so. Ti na ye ye ni wo no. Into bia be jammy, let me be any come.
14: There be.
3: I didn't know Silam,
14: sir, and run on mobile, more a bonny demboa.
3: I know, and run,
14: and run opa.
3: Yes, I'm more than a patem.
14: An opa ten.
3: Yes,
14: and ten a 1-1, and you
3: never know where 2-1.
14: Ah,
3: there be a 2-1.
14: I'm better say
3: 2-1.
14: Sir,
3: coach, you bought first set.
14: Uh-huh.
3: And a boy second set.
14: Uh-huh.
3: What I say?
14: The first set in an 1-1.
3: First set in 1-1.
14: Okay, second set in
3: 1-0.
14: And a 1-0.
3: Yes.
14: Uh-huh.
3: There 2-1, there because of the base 1-1. And everybody follows the base 2-1.
14: Okay.
3: What are they going to
14: do? Because I didn't have confused him, Kakra.
3: Yes.
14: So, and first half, no, first set, nobody can ball.
3: Yes.
14: And only 1-1.
3: 1-1.
14: And the second set, everybody saw 1-1.
3: First set, 1-0.
14: First set, 1-0.
3: Yes. Second set, 1-1.
14: And second set, 1-1. And to the end of the boomer.
3: 2-1.
14: 2-1.
3: And because of the base 1-1. And everybody follows the Debbie. Nabi, Lalai, 2-1.
14: Because you're the same team now.
3: Yes.
14: There you. But I say, yeah, jealous, because I know. Okay, say Barca.
3: Nabi, you never go.
14: Say, no, Barca, H.E. team number 2.
3: Yes.
14: And I'm a boy. I'm a boy. Barca, but not down for it.
3: Okay.
14: And I'm a boy with Nisi. With Nisi, the end, you lose, you Barca lose, you.
3: Okay.
14: 1-0. Until, okay, Matias, yeah.
3: What I say? If you put in the DLC, or they're still out, or two party.
14: Hey, 2-1.
3: I watch down, huh?
14: Matias,
3: yeah. Matima, what I say?
14: Young friend, 2-1.
3: Was in your prayer, 2-1, it's all funny, sir, 2-1. Hey, friends, the second set in the Kotoko. What I say, Gabi? Mando BBRC.
14: Yes.
3: Sunday BID, Sunday BID.
14: Sunday BID.
3: Sorry.
14: Sunday BID, I say, I had a witty.
3: I had a BID with you.
14: League in
3: the summer. As for any match, or you say as a 3-2.
14: As the near 3-2.
3: Yes.
14: Okay.
3: Chita the boy. Or say Chita 3-2.
14: Okay.
3: What I say? As for first set, the boy second set.
14: And you need a sense you are.
3: And then you are.
14: Okay, my team commander.
3: What I say? But yes, sir. Could go coach a tickler. It's now taking them because Gali did a Sierra Wagano. Oba Willie B. Oba Lusubi. Oba Drobi. And Rock. Meet in park to go penny phony, Kotoko. I'm a bitch. No more park, no one did. Because everyone call the bobo, no bo. But I'm not mad about Gala now.
14: Okay.
3: I'm not mad about Gala and Tommy Mumerada. Tigabi, yes, sorry, and I'm not
14: bad. Did you Frank is about?
3: Yeah, Frank is about. No, now.
14: Yeah, call a did you?
3: Gabi, are you? Isha motividasu. Mikaena is the police force that so that work because Gabi.
14: Ah, you
3: could. Can I move?
14: Yes.
3: I'm not doing that.
14: Because my own videos be there. They are Jordan. You will
3: catch. Yes.
14: What's it? Hey.
3: Islander.
14: Islander. Hey.
3: Yes.
14: Yet here. Hey.
3: Hey. Alpha. Arubel. Gadansha. Okwabwabu.
14: Ehona.
3: Bratis. Okwabwabu.
14: Yeah.
3: And I said Bratis. Okwabwabu. Alpha.
14: Yeah, 1:30 to 3 p.m. na yet me the show ne dia bro nti abusia yeah nyamin kan ho se wodi wa fidi ne editor ya crowd DJ Frankis etwa so e dia babo
15: notion is climate change is the greatest threat. You're missing AI, you're missing nuclear weapons, pandemics, and a whole lot. 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We'll be waiting for the response.
16: 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And Nantuan and Mabawa Wabini Yofra Santamemu, Senior High School Ahudua Mubesia, Abobo Semua Puarisa, Adjia Chinye Mudo, Adjia Jabaso Bodie, and Kodabe Kamutra Boma Junesamua Kasaku Kodroso. 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
3: Ladies and gentlemen, it's time to set a speaker's blazing, blazing. You are about to witness the fireworks. The fireworks of the number one DJ mixing the hottest beat. Spinning back to back and scratching like no other.
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3: 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The fireworks of the number one DJ mixing the hottest beat. Spinning back to back and scratching like no other.
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7: 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I will tell you. I will tell you. I will tell you. I will tell you. I will tell you. 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
1: 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Charlie, one coming numuno.
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0: Ladies and gentlemen, it's time to set a speaker's blazing, blazing, blazing, blazing, blazing, blazing. You are about to witness the fireworks. The fireworks of the number one DJ mixing the hottest beat. Spinning back to back and scratching like no other.
1: 1, 2, 1, 2.
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0: TJ Frankie's. 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

0: Yes, sir. Good evening.
1: Good evening. Good evening. Good evening. Good evening. Good evening. Good evening. Good evening. Good
0: evening. Good evening. Good evening.
1: Good evening. Good evening. Good evening. Good evening.
0: Hey!
1: What is your
0: Naba? Naba!
1: Naba!
0: Naba! Naba!
1: Wow! Wow!
0: Good
1: evening! So much as I do what you
0: want! Naba! Naba!
1: Naba! Naba! Naba!
0: Now, good evening!
1: Wow!
0: Good evening! You better tell me, say!
1: Zanore!
0: Zanore! Zanore!
1: Naba!
0: Zanore!
1: Naba!
0: What is that? Say, back on his head.
1: Now, what is
0: it? Now, what
1: is it? Now, fine. We just have a photo of a photo.
0: I am a cassa.
1: Wow. 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
1: 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No pe okuma no a.
0: Oh,
1: I don't know how you're at the show. It's not what you're at. We're not saying that the boy is smart. That's
0: right. That's right. Yeah, that's it.
1: Come on,
0: Opa,
1: Opa,
0: Opa,
1: Opa, Opa, Opa, Opa, Opa, Opa, Opa, Opa, Opa, Opa, Opa, Opa, Opa, Opa, Opa, Opa, Opa, Opa, Opa, Opa, Opa, Opa, Opa, Opa, Opa, Opa, Opa, Opa, Opa, Opa, Opa, Opa, Opa, Opa, Opa, Opa, Opa, Opa, Opa, 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

ya semu ay radio radio manya ya wan hwa 0322083581 0322083581 0322083581 3

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0: Nancy Abo Hayatom 106.3 FM Shira 104.5 affiliate ha ɛne aduro no ɛnso Facebook ne YouTube ka ho ɛbra so sɛ nsɛ mo do anwumere yi yɛnsa asosuo nyinaa yɛde damo na anwumere yi ɛnsɛ mo ade badeɛ de 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
4: We actually targeted a certain number. When you know into number, but at least one hour by now, they gave us hope. You saw enthusiasm, you saw commitment, and that is what we are looking for. The Nipa year or Hono, Emma Manigi. 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You know, it is an aircraft. Then we take off, then we fly. And I know, sir, come 15th November, we'll be declaring as chairman of the Central Region. And we do new things. I did my mate to say, I'm on his say, Sanya, now make our honor. Way back in 1988, me who are Kaka, I drink ye di huma, one hour with the party in any kind of what the year, Juma. But Sanya, now make our honor, current leadership, me who's our home.
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4: omaye hia se ne be ya ibetumi di akyere enkola no Sanny, you man. By this school, the first time we are here, and near the aquacot. It is a buy a buyana, say a workshop in the AC, say a tools and year to equipment. My friend, you know, you ran a buy between your buyana, and you say, Tibet, a bit to me, Amma. By this school, so a bonnet, a bois, a buying school, say a bear. Kola said the woman pets our course. Through your encouragement, woman be to me a faster course. Yes, rather. This is my learning materials, especially textbooks. Ah, ye the issue idea. The best way, say, on my way.
2: TAA and Michael Resford Addo wo yo chochoni panyi e wo Life Gate International Learning Center e wo Buakwa Asante Mantam
1: aha e ya don 106.3 FM shira 104.5 affiliate wo ha ene adunu enso Facebook ne YouTube na ne wo ne yete hoden denden wo jen chira na de to e beken kan ma bre asim na ye de ani chira mu asame kase 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
5: omo festivals brings a lot of luck encouragement and omo itself means hooting to anger but what I want to say is the youth need to be vigilant. If there is any problem within the chieftain aspect of every other traditional area, they should be very careful the way they act, the way they talk, because there's a section in the art that will lead them or bring them to order. This year I want to advise the youth, they shouldn't allow themselves to be used to cause any violence, any other problem to a particular community.
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7: 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Ah, you did bad, yeah. I see any so bad. You are so dumb. You are coming as some. I see any so dumb. No. I did hear you crying. Aye, aye. I say, Ebi, you are man. So I am a man. I am a man. Any you get to see, I say, when I say, say we almost be here. If you ma, you are say a boy. No, you pushing on Niger. We got the abuse to say, that's why we don't buy you sent down. And so, yeah, this is why I didn't want to say anything. And it's the name of Penny for. And this is why you can say, yeah, near the boy you sent down. My you sent down. So, a bear grab a head that.
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1: Any a young free was a cruel and I hired him 106.3 FM. Kaisa a DBS Adahuma, Nakasia Yadima, Mr. Chelsea, over here, over here, over here, over here, Binadia Bodano, Suma, and Nodia Musino Gana Hedina, Uma DBS Asunti, na ɔma mo nkyɛnse no bi ɔha mukyekyɛ 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
7: Woman, you hope,
8: woman, Johnny.
7: Hey,
8: was no more here, no, so I'm kind of wanting more cotibiadi,
7: cotibiadi,
8: and oh, may I say, oh, no, no, no, no,
7: sir.
8: And Adam Susu Casa Obana, I didn't mind, man.
7: Hey,
8: and also, I am, sir.
7: Adam, I'll pray to be so.
8: We are prepared to, sir.
7: Oh,
8: thank you, quite new one. Go, so like I said. When I bought me, one moment comes on.
7: Assembly.
8: To be say, I am from so I ain't too much since I ever prepared to
7: practice on.
8: After they toss me, no, pardon, Uncle Pong, be any pamper. No, Bonnie, the Mandipa, near Uncle Pontem, Tilly, you know, what the Bonnie be diagram, only Uncle Pontem, but
7: it.
8: Name of me, Woma Ben, a bit to me, a gentle essay. Yeah, bit to me, name of. I'm penny for kind.
7: A kind,
8: Eddie Chay. Titinda, a giddy, and then they are who can reach it up on that. And grab one more bin or what to do. When you come your grandma, I said,
7: Oh boy,
8: you know,
7: you're calm, I tell you. That's an uncle, I don't come. Oh,
8: and can you
7: look at that old boy?
8: You are here, be up a bit penny war, but be I need him say,
7: and you crack.
8: And that's what they want my bun. Only or her more a jubu pet and I adjun it, Sabi. What would you want? What can you I to Jagufo,
7: a crammed us,
8: and answer, yeah, and then I do no more a beer.
7: I do no more beer.
8: Yeah, your cosco say. From one, son, you see, standard four.
7: From one.
8: From one. And son, yes, you have freshens. And the freshness,
7: oh,
8: nursery, it started freshness. Oh, nursery.
7: Crack, Baja bo machiri
8: ne bagye bo machiri
7: se na bradia se
8: papa
7: bo bo share French ni arab ne Chinese ka se
8: wa open
7: option abandi abase wa open
8: okay
7: bo share French
8: and French dey say what order
7: Chinese ka se it will free kurato to few class 1
8: urban
7: and wa open anyen she
8: in the guy na I see room no Bonnie, ma, any uncle point,
7: Timothy,
8: the engineer.
7: And the Yoma,
8: that.
7: Oh, yeah, come here, Jedi, say, woman, a brobby. I didn't warn your company, of course. A crammed I say, one or the abano. Say, Yoma,
8: David,
7: watch your word. Mammy Nika, and so, and my minion, and right, memory, and in the cossier, what could your mother fool in a mommy yako? 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
7: I should bar,
8: and tea, pompous you, and I should bar infantry trim.
7: Anti, I should ban any penny, and I'm pompous on a
8: tosso.
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7: day. 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
1: 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Hello. What your wine would be baby at a
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1: 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I can't say if an abosom fana, and the only for my only fans, almost the same. 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
2: want to your
1: medassi. 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A
2: customer, I'm a pastor, so we are. We will know. Now, almost our so far, I'm on our own.
1: And a funny crown, dear. You,
2: the pastor.
1: And then the chat to Obi Abusa means something, sir.
2: And that's a better.
1: What did you want? Then in church, then.
2: Oh, that's a better. Ni pa ko ru di ako ni aba oko anu aba oko anu aba
1: ha won cheche de
2: eh na le sense o won cheche
1: de e da si eni e come from ra ni pa ne go cheche
2: de to e ti ati edu
1: obati hello what you want what do you want so aka fa from ra hello hello
3: hello
1: Pacho wani Esther ni. Hello.
3: Hello.
1: Pacho ohima Esther ni.
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1: 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Yes. Da ni kwa wadi e.
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3: Kwa wadi e. Se obi ani kuna shu. Now only a plan in the Shasana. A bono after the mantis, you couldn't be by Dashua and the Shiana Dashua.
1: And a friend crowd here.
3: That's
1: it. Let us move. Then she retwa. Why your Bible will be
3: there?
1: She
3: retwa.
1: She retwa.
3: She
1: retwa.
3: And she retwa, not your twa.
1: She retwa. Why your bank will be so amount in my one?
3: Silitua. That's a yes. Why a dish should be a young game about the halos of home.
1: Ah, you're a dust. Where you to? I was looking away to her. And Panisse and a bank has had yet, Nancy and your bra kumpa echo him. To a base, so
3: echo
1: for him and Cassa.
3: That is
1: what you say. And Penis and Pancasa, dear Nancy, and your bra kumpa, echo for him.
3: Echo,
1: you don't know, it does.
3: But then I make
1: my mamma. Unana, Pacho, what tell me, Chica?
3: That's
1: it. And that origami could be a trauma because hello, Fufu. Yes, Wani.
4: Hello.
1: Hello, Esther. My
4: father.
1: Original Esther.
4: My father.
1: Hey, Dad, Dad, you host to see your Esther.
4: My father.
1: Dad, Dad, you host. Obana said Dad, you host.
4: Ah, I don't know
1: her. Obana say. I'm a prank.

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0: Okay. 25th September. The day for
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0: 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Nansa. But that
1: put you in a bay in the you starting Friday until
0: 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Mm-hmm.
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0: And the bay year.
1: 27th.
0: 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This is Kosiadano.
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0: And you must say, you and my bar, if you are that, yeah. 25th, 26th,
1: yeah.
0: And the 27th.
1: Yeah.
0: The baby beer. If you're that,
1: I'm sir.
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0: 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other car I have maybe
1: next week no and then you're starting in
0: them
1: you're starting in them till next week no no man beba
0: mm-hmm.
1: A boy will be to have for life in and out no so beba
0: beba
1: and till next week no you're by beka no asem
0: okay
1: near the no man now open o fra one on bishy and she left him here no mutual dean
0: oh yeah
1: and she left him here no mutual dean
0: good so of number no o fra me kobi
1: yeah
0: na what send you sika no
1: yeah
0: what you sika no and many me here no different in ama who send you natural who send you natural the best 3 weeks a day in the media with me tree sika ni na awie fefe na fe what pensa body
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0: will share say so obi tuya kakra
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1: nyina wo de telephone number kro ne beba
0: and wo free
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0: be so send this case so send this case so
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0: Dominion man.
1: 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And so, bear man, we need to. 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
0: Booba.
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0: 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Bear man,
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0: De yet me a lab in a doctor catches any pay out your near Libya.
1: No, free hospital, no come before.
0: Ah,
1: no, which are the same lab.
0: You are bosom, you are bosom, you are one eco. Well, what is a mini? Omen, I would have bosom over some dana as a mini and mini menum. Or menon can crank a kikri kikri kikri kikri de bedroom will nine. Will nine be wounds up then I'll do.
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3: 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cause say
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3: bro 1 week me nim say be do 1 month na the man me there na to go
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5: the person come but as you make me be honest to
1: where then
5: me say but give me because if you make me that and what you have
1: no yet you
5: that's me who nice me
1: now where I'm pre-pre me when I wear when you're baby ofiso pebre na she nyame difo santase enyame difo minya kwa yi
0: telephone number sini ye 0541 0541 40 40 39 39 39 39 0541 0541 40 40 39 39 39 39 39 39 39 39 39 39 39 39 39 39 39 39 39 39 39 39 39 39 39 39 39 39 39 39 39 39 39 39 39 39 39 39 39 39 39 39 39 39 39 39 39 39 39 39 39 39 39 39 39 39 39 39 39 39 39 39 39 39 39 39 39 39 39 39 39 39 39 39 39 39 39 39 39 39 39 39 39 39 39 39 39 39 39 39 39 39 39 39 39 39 39 39 39 39 39 39 39 39 39 39 39 39 39 39 39 39 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